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0: Summer's number one hit music station. It's Spin. Matthew Matthews here, rolling out the hits with possibly the biggest K-pop girl band in the world at the moment, playing Dublin's 3 Arena on September 1st. If you're going, jealousy is an understatement. Cat's Eye, their new track Animal, on the way in a couple of moments' time, and the Kid Laroi plays next.
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in from Stella Lefty. Alrighty, moving on to K-pop. I imagine these ladies, they took inspiration from Britney Spears' Toxic, allegedly. Instrumental's the same, it's just different lyrics. Call it the K-pop version of Toxic. It's Cat's Eye, Animal. It's right here on Spin.

0: Summer's number one hit music station. This is Spin. I'm Matthew Matthews. Moving aside, as always, not leaving you empty-handed. The hits continue with Bruno Mars, another in there as well. A reminder, over 300 grand is at stake with Spin Summer Cash Machine. Next Friday, we are guaranteed to give it all away. So if you haven't gotten in to win yet, Fully Charged will give you all those details when they're back on air from 7 a.m. Until tomorrow night, have a good one. And sure, look, I'll chat to you later.
1: We're talking about all things we find unbearable, Jamie.
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0: Oh. Are you telling me you've never said that?
1: No. Like, not seriously. Like,
0: okay.
1: All that Gen Z slang, when people use it seriously, that's what pisses me off. When you're having a laugh and you're like chatting about it, that's grand. But like, people who seriously use it, I'm like, oh my God, shut up.
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3: 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Do you know what I mean?
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6: Hey, it's Emer. First up, Olivia Rodrigo is officially off the market. She's been spotted on a romantic walk full of PDA with private equity associate Julian Cronenberg. Neither of them have confirmed anything online, but from the pictures, it looks like it speaks for itself. And it's a sad day for Love Island fans as the summer is officially over. The final took place last night, and let's take a look at the results. Angelista and Simba came in at third, with Jasmine and Kevin taking second place. And Julia and Lorenzo took the crown and the 50k.
7: 50k, was that a big thing for you? Are you happy to receive that as well?
8: I didn't think that coming into Qatar, I'd be stood here.
6: Spider-Man Brand New Day is coming out on July 31st, and it's going to be Tom Holland's 8th time donning the mask. In an interview, he revealed if he's going to be passing over the torch anytime soon.
9: I will do it for as long as they have me. So if this movie does good, I guess we'll see.
6: Miley Cyrus has signed to a new record label. She left Sony Records earlier this year and has wasted no time as she's now represented by Atlantic. She'll be joining a few names that you might recognise that are signed to Atlantic, like Ed Sheeran, Coldplay, Charlie XCX and Bruno Mars. Now on to the drama, as Tom Cruise's estranged daughter Suri has dropped his second name. His 20-year-old daughter, who he shares with Katie Holmes, has officially dropped the Cruise second name, and according to Pennsylvania Records, she's now Suri Noel. And on to even more drama, as Ariana Grande is taking legal aim at a group of anonymous hackers. She's claiming that the hackers infiltrated devices of people in her inner circle, stealing unreleased music, private photos, and behind-the-scenes footage that was later sold online. The complaint details breaches spanning multiple years, and in 2023 alone, 45 unreleased songs hit the internet ahead of their scheduled release. Tom Holland has worked with Zendaya on Spider-Man for 10 years now and gave us a little lowdown on how it's been.
9: I'm so grateful with how this has all ended up. Professionally and personally, I wouldn't want anything to change.
6: A Labour MP over in the UK is fighting to bring back Club Penguin. Gordon McKee has said Club Penguin wasn't just fun, but also provided a safer online space for children with 24/7 human moderators, strict chat filters, and no photo sharing. He posted a TikTok explaining the reasoning behind the push.
10: As we move towards a ban for under 16s in social media, we've got to make sure kids know how to use the internet safely and aren't trapped in dangerous algorithms.
6: Disneyland Paris has added a Falcha sign to this famous ride.
11: It's a small world after all.
6: Now, if you've been on It's a Small World, you know it goes all the way around the world with so many different languages, but it never had any Irish in it until Instagrammer DLP Tips for Irish campaigned for it. And for more on the hottest trending stories, add Spin to your social feeds.

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1: Hey, it's Emer. First up, Olivia Rodrigo is officially off the market. She's been spotted on a romantic walk full of PDA with private equity associate Julian Cronenberg. Neither of them have confirmed anything online, but from the pictures, it looks like it speaks for itself. And it's a sad day for Love Island fans as the summer is officially over. The final took place last night, and let's take a look at the results. Angelista and Simba came in at third, with Jasmine and Kevin taking second place. And Julia and Lorenzo took the crown and the 50k.
2: Was that a big thing for you? Are you happy to receive that as well?
3: I didn't think that coming into Casa, I'd be stood here.
1: Spider-Man Brand New Day is coming out on July 31st, and it's going to be Tom Holland's eighth time donning the mask. In an interview, he revealed if he's going to be passing over the torch anytime soon.
4: I will do it for as long as they have me. So if this movie does good, I guess we'll see.
1: Miley Cyrus has signed to a new record label. She left Sony Records earlier this year and has wasted no time as she's now represented by Atlantic. She'll be joining a few names that you might recognize that are signed to Atlantic, like Ed Sheeran, Coldplay, Charlie XCX, and Bruno Mars. Now on to the drama, as Tom Cruise's estranged daughter Suri has dropped his second name. His 20-year-old daughter, who he shares with Katie Holmes, has officially dropped the Cruise second name, and according to Pennsylvania Records, she's now Suri Noel. And on to even more drama, as Ariana Grande is taking legal aim at a group of anonymous hackers. She's claiming that the hackers infiltrated devices of people in her inner circle, stealing unreleased music, private photos, and behind-the-scenes footage that was later sold online. The complaint details breaches spanning multiple years, and in 2023 alone, 45 unreleased songs hit the internet ahead of their scheduled release. Tom Holland has worked with Zendaya on Spider-Man for 10 years now and gave us a little lowdown on how it's been.
4: I'm so grateful with how this has all ended up. Professionally and personally, I wouldn't want anything to change.
1: A Labour MP over in the UK is fighting to bring back Club Penguin. Gordon McKee has said Club Penguin wasn't just fun, but also provided a safer online space for children with 24/7 human moderators, strict chat filters, and no photo sharing. He posted a TikTok explaining the reasoning behind the push.
5: As we move towards a ban for under 16s on social media, we've got to make sure kids know how to use the internet safely and aren't trapped in dangerous algorithms.
1: Disneyland Paris has added a Falcha sign to this famous ride. It's a small world after all. Now, if you've been on It's a Small World, you know it goes all the way around the world with so many different languages, but it never had any Irish in it until Instagrammer DLP Tips for Irish campaigned for it. And for more on the hottest trending stories, add Spin to your social feeds.

0: Geico knows there's a home you and a road you. 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
2: Hey, it's Emer. First up, Olivia Rodrigo is officially off the market. She's been spotted on a romantic walk full of PDA with private equity associate Julian Cronenberg. Neither of them have confirmed anything online, but from the pictures, it looks like it speaks for itself. And it's a sad day for Love Island fans as the summer is officially over. The final took place last night, and let's take a look at the results. Angelista and Simba came in at third, with Jasmine and Kevin taking second place. And Julia and Lorenzo took the crown and the 50k.
3: Was that a big thing for you? Were you happy to receive that as well?
4: I didn't think that coming into casa, we stood here.
2: Spider-Man Brand New Day is coming out on July 31st, and it's going to be Tom Holland's 8th time donning the mask. In an interview, he revealed if he's going to be passing over the torch anytime soon.
5: I will do it for as long as they have me. So if this movie does good, I guess we'll see.
2: Miley Cyrus has signed to a new record label. She left Sony Records earlier this year and has wasted no time as she's now represented by Atlantic. She'll be joining a few names that you might recognize that are signed to Atlantic, like Ed Sheeran, Coldplay, Charlie XCX, and Bruno Mars. Now on to the drama, as Tom Cruise's estranged daughter Suri has dropped his second name. His 20-year-old daughter, who he shares with Katie Holmes, has officially dropped the Cruise second name, and according to Pennsylvania Records, she's now Suri Noel. And on to even more drama, as Ariana Grande is taking legal aim at a group of anonymous hackers. She's claiming that the hackers infiltrated devices of people in her inner circle, stealing unreleased music, private photos, and behind-the-scenes footage that was later sold online. The complaint details breaches spanning multiple years, and in 2023 alone, 45 unreleased songs hit the internet ahead of their scheduled release. Tom Holland has worked with Zendaya on Spider-Man for 10 years now and gave us a little lowdown on how it's been.
5: I'm so grateful with how this has all ended up. Professionally and personally, I wouldn't want anything to change.
2: A Labour MP over in the UK is fighting to bring back Club Penguin. Gordon McKee has said Club Penguin wasn't just fun, but also provided a safer online space for children with 24/7 human moderators, strict chat filters, and no photo sharing. He posted a TikTok explaining the reasoning behind the push.
6: As we move towards a ban for under 16s on social media, we've got to make sure kids know how to use the internet safely and aren't trapped in dangerous algorithms.
2: Disneyland Paris has added a Falcha sign to this famous ride. It's a small world after all. Now, if you've been on It's a Small World, you know it goes all the way around the world with so many different languages, but it never had any Irish in it until Instagrammer DLP Tips for Irish campaigned for it. And for more on the hottest trending stories, add spin to your social feeds.

you on Fifth Street. I suddenly miss you again. Remember the night in the taxi? You said you were moving away, holding your hand in the backseat.

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1: With Disney Plus, stream FX's The Bear's fifth and final season, now exclusively on Disney Plus.
2: Hey, it's Emer. First up, Olivia Rodrigo is officially off the market. She's been spotted on a romantic walk full of PDA with private equity associate Julian Cronenberg. Neither of them have confirmed anything online, but from the pictures, it looks like it speaks for itself. And it's a sad day for Love Island fans as the summer is officially over. The final took place last night, and let's take a look at the results. Angelista and Simba came in at third, with Jasmine and Kevin taking second place. And Julia and Lorenzo took the crown and the 50k.
3: Was that a big thing for you? Are you happy to receive that as well?
4: I didn't think that coming into casa, I'd be stood here.
2: Spider-Man Brand New Day is coming out on July 31st, and it's going to be Tom Holland's eighth time donning the mask. In an interview, he revealed if he's going to be passing over the torch anytime soon.
5: I will do it for as long as they have me. So if this movie does good, I guess we'll see.
2: Miley Cyrus has signed to a new record label. She left Sony Records earlier this year and has wasted no time as she's now represented by Atlantic. She'll be joining a few names that you might recognize that are signed to Atlantic, like Ed Sheeran, Coldplay, Charlie XCX, and Bruno Mars. Now on to the drama, as Tom Cruise's estranged daughter Suri has dropped his second name. His 20-year-old daughter, who he shares with Katie Holmes, has officially dropped the Cruise second name, and according to Pennsylvania Records, she's now Suri Noel. And on to even more drama, as Ariana Grande is taking legal aim at a group of anonymous hackers. She's claiming that the hackers infiltrated devices of people in her inner circle, stealing unreleased music, private photos, and behind-the-scenes footage that was later sold online. The complaint details breaches spanning multiple years, and in 2023 alone, 45 unreleased songs hit the internet ahead of their scheduled release. Tom Holland has worked with Zendaya on Spider-Man for 10 years now and gave us a little lowdown on how it's been.
5: I'm so grateful with how this has all ended up. Professionally and personally, I wouldn't want anything to change.
2: A Labour MP over in the UK is fighting to bring back Club Penguin. Gordon McKee has said Club Penguin wasn't just fun, but also provided a safer online space for children with 24/7 human moderators, strict chat filters, and no photo sharing. He posted a TikTok explaining the reasoning behind the push.
6: As we move towards a ban for under 16s in social media, we've got to make sure kids know how to use the internet safely and aren't trapped in dangerous algorithms.
2: Disneyland Paris has added a Falcha sign to this famous ride. It's a small world after all. Now, if you've been on It's a Small World, you know it goes all the way around the world with so many different languages, but it never had any Irish in it until Instagrammer DLP Tips for Irish campaigned for it. And for more on the hottest trending stories, add spin to your social feeds.
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5: Here's what you need to know.
6: I'm Alex, here's what's happening. The guards are out in the roads from this morning, cracking down for the bank holiday. An average of one driver was arrested for drink or drug driving every hour in the first half of this year. Assistant Top Cop for Roads Policing Dennis Ferry says the message is clear.
7: Reduce your speed. Ensure that you and all of your passengers are wearing seatbelts. Avoid using your mobile phone while driving. And try and reduce other distractions from electronic devices in the car.
6: Daniel Kinahan could be on his way home to Ireland. It's understood the crime boss has lost his final appeal against being sent home from Dubai 3 months after he was arrested, according to the Indo. The American military struck Iran overnight. That's after attempted Iranian attacks on US forces in the Middle East earlier in the week. Here's a warning that the US president gave last night.
8: We're going to be hitting them very hard because it's our turn to hit them. They know it's coming. They're asking us not to do it, but... they tried shooting it last night. So we had 5 rocket shot going 8,500 miles an hour.
6: Men across the country are being encouraged to use International Friendship Day to check in with their friends. Movember says half of people here believe young men are disconnected from society. Sarah Woollett from Movember Ireland has this advice.
9: One of the things we know about men is that men connect sort of shoulder to shoulder rather than face to face. And the conversation is a byproduct of the activity. And actually inviting a man to do something is then the chat shows up kind of like half an hour, 40 minutes into that.
6: A man in his 20s arrested in relation to the disappearance of a man in his 60s has been released without charge. It's believed the older man who's been missing from Dublin 8 for a few weeks could have been subject to a violent assault. And a book of condolence will open for Glenn Hansard at the Mansion House in Dublin today. People can turn up and express their sadness between 10 and 4 today and tomorrow. Died in a motorbike crash in West Dublin at 4:30 yesterday morning. Bono's led tributes to the singer-songwriter who only appeared on Trackstar last month.
10: Hi, I'm Glenn Hansard, a singer from Ireland. 15 years old. I was kind of in a funny spot. I was getting into trouble. I was, beginning to steal cars. My girlfriend's big brother gives me a cassette, Bob Dylan. I learned how to play that guitar.
6: It was for his song Falling Slowly in the film Once that he won an Oscar in 2008.
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6: Three League of Ireland sides are hoping to go through Conference League qualifiers tonight. Shelburne face Cali with a 5-2 lead from the first leg. Derry are 1-0 down ahead of their return leg for their tie against Croatian outfit Rijeka. And at 7, Bowes head to Pristina with a 2-1 lead over Balkany. FIFA president Gianni Infantino says plans to sell off stakes in its football competitions, including the World Cup, is an opportunity but not an obligation.
15: Many, many other fans from everywhere in the world would gain immeasurably from this game-changing potential. It will transform football.
6: UEFA nations are having an emergency meeting over it, and the Guinness Galway Hurdle is the feature on day 4 of the Galway races. Download the Galway app now, your new home for Off the Ball.
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0: Fiona on.
1: Sorry, David.
2: I'm not taking credit for that. That was your fault. You put them out because of 4 seconds too early.
1: I was a little bit early on that. Yeah, yeah. Go on.
2: I'll give it to you again.
1: All I need. All I need is.
2: I wish I knew the rest of it.
1: I think it just says all.
2: I'm gone bright red.
1: Do you know what it actually says?
2: I'm gone bright red.
1: I think it says.
2: I'm gone as pink as the pink logo of Spin.
1: I think it says all I need is Emma, Dave, and Fiona, and that's kind of not true.
2: I disagree.
1: People do that need is, more than no. Emma, Dave, and Fiona.
2: That's all
1: they
2: you need.
1: They need water and food no. and happiness.
2: All
1: and
2: you need. Well, we bring the happiness.
1: Yeah.
2: Well, we'll see. If over the next 3 hours you are in any way happy, please let us know.
1: Okay, and you're going to take full credit for that, yeah?
2: I think so.
1: Yeah.
2: Well, it's hardly going to be you.
1: I love when he insults me on a girly quiz day because it's fine. Everything's. I'm going to have my power back in an hour or so. Do you remember when I ran the mini marathon there
2: in
1: May? Lads, I can't run anymore. It's gone.
2: It's gone.
1: Tried to go out last night with the dog. Just couldn't do it. I swear to God, one leg in front of another. Once I went past walking pace into a jog, my whole body was like, not at all.
2: That's funny. My housemate still has on her Hinge that she's training for the mini marathon. One of those like, give me advice for running a mini marathon.
1: Oh yeah, go on.
2: And so she got a message off this guy who was just like, when's your mini marathon? And she's just typical for not responding.
1: Yeah, yeah.
2: And so then 2 weeks passed by and then he'd message her again. He's like, I hope you pull your hamstring.
1: What a dig. Honestly, that guy deserves a date for that.
2: Yeah, I know. I thought it was very funny.
1: Ghosted for 2 weeks. Oh, well, you know what? I hope you pull your hamstring. Best of luck with that. Huntrick's now in Golden. You're listening to Spin with Emma, Dave,
2: prepare
1: and
2: to be
1: Fiona.
2: Happy.

0: and the Swell here on Spin, Summer's number one hit music station. What's the crack? After 7:30 this morning, giving you the chance to win with HB. We have some deadly prizes to go again this week, and we'll be taking you on a little trip down memory lane as you relive the years with HB again this morning. And your chance to win yourself, remind me, Dave.
1: €200 one for all voucher.
0: It's actually €100 cash.
1: Oh, class.
0: Would you believe that?
1: Unreal.
0: Happy days. You can do what you want with that.
1: I think that's also earlier on. There's so much going on.
0: Yeah.
1: This is brilliant.
0: Your chance to win with HB in around 7:30 this morning.
1: Did you ever hear of a company or an extension or something called Honey?
0: No. Sounds dodgy to me, though. Whatever you're into in your own time.
1: Honey was a thing on Google Chrome. It was like an extension you could have on Google Chrome. You could get it on like the App Store or something for Google Chrome. And what it would do is when you were buying stuff online, you clicked the little Honey button and

0: are suffering from a little bit of ChatGPT fatigue. Actually, that's maybe not true. Some people are still obsessed with their ChatGPT, thinking that they're besties, but this is a good way to use it.
1: That definitely needs to stop.
0: What, treating it like it's your bestie?
1: It's your bestie or your therapist or your mom.
0: You did that for a long time.
1: I did not. I was just testing it. When what? It first came out, I was
0: that's
1: just
0: the biggest
1: seeing,
0: load of shite I've ever heard.
1: I was seeing
0: heard.
1: What it could do.
0: You were like, hey man, what's going on today?
1: Yes, but then I met Fiona Frawley and I became woke. And I stopped using it.
0: Okay.
1: At least, I'd say I use it probably once every 15 minutes or so.
0: Okay. No, it is my replacement probably, and I need to get out of it for Google at the moment. Which
1: see,
0: is
1: Google kind of, the only problem with that is like, Google does it already, whereas like, sometimes I just want to Google something and not have an AI.
0: Yeah, I get what you mean.
1: Because it's so bad for the environment as well. I just wanted to just Google something and then it come up like it used to. But now it's like, well, David, here's this. And I'm like, stop that. I didn't ask for that.
0: Yeah, I wish. Is there a way on Google you can turn your AI assistant off, I wonder?
1: I'd imagine so. Mm. I think there is a tab now where it's like AI mode as opposed to like web.
0: Okay.
1: So I just, yeah, try and click web. So there you go. If you want some discount codes on ChatGPT, sometimes they might work.
2: Do you know what I found with the Google AI thing? Mm. I found that really unreliable because what it does is it's not really doing anything itself. It's finding a load of articles that it would serve you on Google and then pull up information about stuff, but not really know what's going on. So for example, for the tricky 10, the questions I obviously write are, the answers have to be between the number 1 and 10.
1: Yeah.
2: And I did a check yesterday or the day before for one of the questions, which was how many teams play in the League of Ireland's Men's Premier Division?
1: 10.
2: It's 10. But I just double checked it just to make sure that I was right. And I put it into Google rather than ChatGPT. And it gave me the answer of 12 on that AI assistant. And it was because the League of Ireland awarded 12 clubs a certain status, but it wasn't the Premier Division thing.
1: Oh,
2: but
1: so they pull random things, random numbers.
2: So it doesn't listen completely. But I
1: see,
2: really,
1: this is the thing. Like, it's never. That's what I'm saying. Like, with these codes that you get, you might get 10 codes. Maybe only one of them will work.
2: Yeah.
1: It swears by all of them.
0: Yeah, but it's wrong.
1: But it's wrong.
0: Yeah,
1: it's wrong. 99% of the time.
0: It does. Wasn't it recently enough it didn't even realise that Donald Trump was president of the United States?
1: I think that was like the day or the month after.
0: But
1: or something
0: still,
1: like that.
0: There's some kind of, even like,
1: when it first came, it was very out of date.
2: Yeah. Mm-hmm.
1: It was like 2022.
0: Yes.
1: You know,
0: yeah,
1: that kind of stuff.
0: Here's Dermot Kennedy now at Spin. This is Turnstile. You're with Emma, Dave and Fiona. The way that

0: It's another and talk to you. You're listening to Spin. Good morning.
1: Tricky 10. It's the game we play every single day, twice a day for 2K. 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Then Tricky in a WhatsApp to 087-711-1038. 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
0: All together now starts today. Lots of people will be heading down Atten. Yeah, happening
1: ATN.
0: Today.
1: I'm starting to see a lot of people like online being like, I have tickets to it. And I'm like, I was this close to being like, oh, go on, so.
0: Would you be interested? No.
1: I think I would be, I'd say I'd probably get to Carlow on the M9 and regret it.
0: And then start, then turn around.
1: Yeah, and yeah. I'm like, I can't, why am I doing this? I can't sleep in a tent.
0: Dave's not great at the old camping, but I think you'd enjoy the weekend. It's a class lineup and everything. Lots of people and the popularity of going into these festivals on a Thursday is getting higher and higher and higher.
1: Yeah, that stuff scares me. Like, remember back in the day in EP when people would be going in like a Thursday night or, you know, really early on a Friday morning or whatever. And I'd be like, oh, would you stop? Because now it's so much harder to go in and find a place
0: to
1: camp.
0: That's the thing for everyone else on a Friday. You're on the back foot a little bit, aren't you, when it comes to trying to find somewhere to set up your tent and everything. Look, it's not the only festival people are excited about at the moment, because our neighbours over in the UK have a big festival they're looking forward to as well at the moment.
1: Oh.
0: And it sounds like a lot of fun. And it sounds like, dare I say, Hammond, a bit of you. It's called the Festival of the Unexceptional.
1: That is, without a doubt, the meanest thing you've ever said to me. That's the meanest thing. Like 4.5 years on this show or whatever it is, that's the meanest thing. And wow.
0: I don't tell any lies. That's just, I saw a Festival of the Unexceptional and I thought, David Hammond, he'd love this. No, what it does is it celebrates...
1: You and my mother think very alike.
0: It celebrates ordinary, everyday cars at this place, Lincolnshire. And the idea is that these are boring cars that aren't zooped up, aren't exciting, are very basic. 2,500 classic family cars that are 25 to 50 years old are displayed.
1: And so a car park.
0: It's a car park, and I think you'd love it.
1: To be honest, I kind of do get where you're coming from, purely because, do you know, like when you go and, I would never really go to like car shows or anything like that, but sometimes you see like just a normal Golf and you're like, I wonder, do they think that their car is that good that it could be entered into this
0: car
1: show?
0: Exactly, and I love this delusion that you enter your basic car from 25 years ago and you might win. So for example, the winner last year was Gordon McNeil's 2001 Volkswagen Polo E.
1: I remember it well.
0: His first and only car for 20 years. It had 176,000 miles on the clock. In second place was a guy called Matt Swin. He entered his 1992 Toyota Previa. Is it Previa?
1: I don't
0: know. Okay. He used it to transport his band and equipment nationwide. And in third place was a guy called Jake Seddon's 2001 Ford Focus. You can't go wrong with the Ford Focus.
1: Is it literally just cars that are so bland?
0: Bland cars. Loads of people go. People enjoy it. It's a bit of fun.
1: There may be scratches on them.
0: Yeah. And it's called FOTU, Festival of the Unexceptional.
1: You know what? I'm so into this.
0: I think it'd be so fun.
1: That is gas.
0: And I think we should host, Fully Charged should host, maybe realistically next summer at this stage, we should host our Unexceptional Music Festival. And I think that it should be held in Point Square Car Park.
1: Okay.
0: Because it's usually kind of quiet there, in fairness. Artists and bands, you're only allowed to come and play if you peaked no higher than number 37 in the charts.
1: Oh, okay.
0: Anything above 37, you're not welcome. We can sing along.
1: But you'd love that, to be fair. It's not the same vibe, because you'd be like, oh, it's up and coming artists and blah, blah, blah.
0: No. As in, like, this is, say, a band from 20 years ago who have, like, haven't taken out the guitar since.
1: Starting to sound like a very sad festival.
0: Yeah, it is. No pyrotechnics on stage whatsoever. Just a polite VO. Me and you, Dave, can take turns going, now don't forget to drink your water. Okay, please now. And keep the noise down. There are apartments around.
1: Of course.
0: It's strictly BYOCC, which is bring your own camping chair.
1: Okay.
0: But you must remain seated during all performances. No dancing allowed.
1: Brilliant.
0: And finally, food stalls only serve plain food. So boiled chicken, boiled rice, and rice cakes for
1: lovely,
0: a treat.
1: Lovely.
0: Point Square Car Park next year. Bring it on.
1: I'm really into the Unexceptional Festival. Is it just cars?
0: It's just cars, yeah. I knew you'd like it.
1: I know. It does.
0: You said it was the meanest thing I've ever said to
1: they
0: you.
1: They should upgrade it, though. You know, get accountants and bankers and stuff in.
0: Make it
1: see
0: worldwide.
1: Who's the best person.
0: Yes, I got you. Ariana Grande now. This is the

0: day and hate that I made you love me. This is Spin. What's the crack?
1: Hey, good morning. What's going on? Well, this morning we got a 100 euro cash to give away. I said a 100 euro cash. A 100 euro cash. So, like, I hope it's a note of 100 euro.
0: I don't even know if you can get them anymore.
1: The green ones.
0: Around.
1: I think they surely are. Someone's got
0: them. They're not massively in rotation, though, are they? Like, can you even go to an ATM and take out a 100 euro note anymore?
1: No, I don't think so. But I think if you go to a bank, you can get them.
0: Okay.
1: You can get them specifically for you. Anyway, that's what Callum will do for you if you win 100 euro cash this morning. Because HB, they're celebrating 100 years this year, and we are mad to celebrate that.
0: So basically what we're doing on the show this morning for your chance to win, we're going to transport you through 100 years of Ireland's most iconic ice cream moments, from the original Hazelbrook farm beginnings to today's freezer favourites, the likes of the Ice Burger, the Brunch, the Twister and more. So we got three clips to play for you, and what you need to do is tell us what year you think that they're all from. They're all from the same year.
1: Okay.
0: You don't have to identify three different years. They're all from the same year, but we're playing you three just to give you the best chance possible to guess correctly, okay? So in movies, first of all, it was the debut of this franchise.
2: And you, my friend, are responsible for delaying my rendezvous with Star Command. You are a toy! You weren't the real Buzz Lightyear. You're an action figure. You are a child's plaything.
1: Don't tell me. The Matrix.
0: I was thinking Cinderella.
1: No, Toy Story, apparently.
0: Toy Story, yep. The very
1: so
0: first
1: Toy
0: one.
1: Story came out.
0: In Ireland, and isn't this crazy to think, this year that we're talking about this morning was the year that Ireland passed the divorce referendum.
1: Oh my God.
0: Way too recent for my liking.
3: Yesterday evening, after months of campaigning, the decision of the people on divorce was finally known.
4: Finally, there will be a law that will recognise the reality of their lives.
5: The yeses have it today. It should just be said clearly. And I'd like to congratulate the minister who's there for the campaign that he fought.
0: It's
1: my God.
0: Crazy to me.
1: Did they vote for that like we voted for the marriage gay marriage effort?
0: Yeah, yeah.
1: They voted for the divorce?
0: Yeah.
1: My God.
0: As far as I know.
1: None of you are going to heaven.
0: And finally, in music, all these songs were all over the charts.

0: Oh, bring me back.
1: Also, you're forgetting the most interesting and the bestest clue.
0: Better than actually approving divorce
1: better
0: in this country.
1: Better than back for good. I was born in this year. And as you said, Emma, this was really recent.
0: All right, let us know what year do you think it is this morning. The first Toy Story movie was released here in Ireland. Ireland passed the divorce referendum, and in music, the likes of Gangsta's Paradise, Back for Good, and Kiss My Rose were all over the radio.
1: Don't go by what I look like, because I know you're going to say like 2007 or something like that. It's not that. Okay?
0: No, you were saying 1962. Have a crack at it this morning. Get your guesses over on WhatsApp for your chance to win €100 cash. All but thanks to HB. Our number is 087-711-1038. Drop us over a WhatsApp.
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0: Okay, it should be a little bit brighter today than it was yesterday. Nice and sunny out there this morning anyway. A little bit cooler though, highs of 19 degrees. Let's have a check in on the roads now with Alex.
4: Morning, the Swords Road inbound has delay approaching Griffith Avenue. The N7 inbound is busy but moving from Kingswood to the M50, and there's a short delay on the Naas Road inbound just before the Longmire Road junction.
1: Thanks, Alex. Cash Machine is worth €303,000, if you can believe it, and it's going tomorrow week. 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We'll tell you how next.
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2: It's Emma, Dave and Fiona. Good morning.
5: 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Hello and welcome to the 7.46 a.m. news, or 7, what are we, 7.40 news. In breaking news, €303,000 has gone missing and been found in a machine called the cash machine. And it's up to you to win it. €303,000, that's what's up for grabs tomorrow week. 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Emma's going to tell you how to do it. €303,000.
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1: And more on Spin with Emma, Dave and Fiona. What's the crack?
2: Hey, what's going on? Good morning.
1: So we have a 100 euro. I keep saying 100 euro.
2: I know,
1: euro.
2: So do
1: what's
2: I.
1: That about?
2: It's just 100 euro cash because we usually don't have cash in this show. I love when we have cash in this
1: show. I know,
2: it's
1: a lot of fun. We have 100 euro cash to give away to you this morning. We're celebrating because HB is 100 years this year.
2: And we're mad to celebrate. So we're transporting you through 100 years of Ireland's most iconic ice cream moments. From the original Hazelbrook Farm beginnings to today's freezer favourites like Iceburger, Brunch, Twister and more. I saw those Twisters you were talking about, by the way. They weren't the ones I was talking about.
1: Okay, so tell me the ones. So initially, we all know the green and cream one, and I had said that I'd seen the kind of strawberry one, and they're yum.
2: Yeah, so there's like purple one, there's a green one, there was like an orange and yellow one as well. But I was talking about the ones you can specifically only get on holidays, and they're much longer than a normal Twister.
1: Oh,
2: and it's like only in Spain they have like a wooden circular stick as opposed to like a lollipop stick. They're savage.
1: Okay.
2: They're absolutely savage. But those ones look really, really good as well in the shop.
1: Interesting. So basically what we're doing is, as we said, transporting it through all these different years, and your job this morning was to identify the year that we're talking about. So we played you three clips, all from the same year, and in movies, it was the very first of this franchise.
3: And you, my friend, are responsible for delaying my rendezvous with Star Command.
4: You are a toy! You weren't the real Buzz Lightyear, you're an action figure! You are a child's plaything!
2: Their voices are so good, aren't they?
1: It's mad that we're on to, what, number 5 now, is it?
2: Yeah.
1: Yeah. In Ireland, this is crazy, we passed the divorce referendum. Just the way you think in your head that was like centuries ago. Mm. It really wasn't.
5: Yesterday evening, after months of campaigning, the decision of the people on divorce was finally known.
6: Finally, there will be a law that will recognise the reality of their lives.
7: The yeses have it today. It should just be said clearly. And I'd like to congratulate the minister who's there for the campaign that he fought.
2: Everyone was so nice to each other back then.
1: Even the newsreaders are so polite.
2: Even though they wanted to get divorced, everyone was still very nice to each other.
1: And finally, in music, all these songs were huge.

0: Shannon thinks she knows what year these are all from. How are you?
1: I'm good. How are you?
0: Yeah, we're not too bad, thanks. Are you up and at it and ready for the day?
1: I am. I'm actually driving the M50 at the moment.
2: Oh, no. What's it like?
1: Grand, gone southbound.
2: Oh, happy days.
0: It's
2: happy
0: moving. Days. That's exciting.
2: Where are you off to, Shannon?
1: Yeah, at work.
2: What do you do?
1: In an office, so it's very interesting.
2: Okay. It sounds incredibly interesting and super vague. Which I love. All right, Shannon, who's on the way to the office. Basically, we are looking for a year. The year that you heard just there?
1: 1995.
2: 1995. And the year I was born as well, of course. That's how you got it, right?
0: Mm-hmm.
1: Yeah.
0: Because he knows you. She knows you so well.
2: Yeah.
0: We can tell you, you're absolutely spot on. Well done. A 100 euro on the way to you, all with thanks to HB. Isn't it mental that the divorce referendum was only passed in 1995?
1: Thank God it is.
0: Yeah, I know.
2: Are you divorced, Shannon?
1: Oh, God, no.
2: Not yet.
1: I'm not even married.
2: Not yet, says you.
0: It's nice to have the option, lads. Oh, my God.
2: It is nice to have the option.
0: To think that, like, when I was... So I was born in 93. So to think that in the 2 years I was alive, my parents, even if they hated each other, couldn't get divorced. And maybe that's why I'm here.
2: See, I'd say they said...
0: They were forced to be together. They
2: said,
0: maybe.
2: They said as soon as I was born, divorce needed to be legal.
0: Yeah.
2: Just in case.
0: Because you were going to cause so many problems
2: exactly.
0: in their marriage. Shannon, well done. Fair play to you. Have a lovely day and thanks for listening.
2: Good luck, Shannon.
1: Thank you.
0: Here is Silva Bumpa. This is On Tonight on Spin.

0: Lady Gaga and the Dead Dance on Spin. Do I smell? Be honest.
1: I don't know. You're too far away.
0: Have you got not? No one's gotten a pong off me this morning, no?
1: No, pong. Interesting word.
0: I meant to wash off my tan this morning. The alarm was set 20 minutes earlier. Had the water on last night to make sure that I don't have... for immersion in my house. It's so annoying. And I was like, no, you need it. You can't go into the lads and stink the place out in the morning. You have to have a shower. And then the alarm went off and I was like, you know what? Feck them. They can
1: That's
0: deal
1: so
0: with
1: funny.
0: Me.
1: I never ever think about that when I haven't had a shower that day. Well, now, I usually have a shower the night before.
0: Me too.
1: But if I don't, I'm never like, oh God, they're going to stink. I'm just like, oh, I'm going to look bad on camera.
0: And right there is David
1: this
0: Hammond.
1: Is the difference.
0: Down to a T. Tricky.
1: That is not me down to a T.
0: I know it's not. It's not at all, but it's just funny. I don't care about you guys. I just want to make sure I don't look greasy.
1: Right. Listen, yeah. Tricky 10. Sometimes if it's a good Tricky 10, they'll record it in studio and that'll go up online. And sometimes I look bad because I haven't showered the night before. Okay.
0: Mm-hmm,
1: if you want to be that player where I look bad, then you should WhatsApp the word tricky to 0877111038 and take €2,000 cash off us.
0: Well, I look fantastic. So it's like I'm back from 6 months
1: I do like
0: living
1: your ponytail.
0: Abroad. Yeah, the hair needs a wash as well. You see, I should have got up anyway,
1: I like
0: guys.
1: The ponytail.
0: Sorry. Thank you, darling. If you want to play the Tricky 10 this morning, there is €2,000 to go. Message us the word tricky right now. Do it now. Win yourself €2,000. 0877111103. That is our number. Get in touch right now. But I say now again.
1: Yeah.
0: Now!
1: Brilliant.
0: For your chance to win.
2: Dublin Travel.
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0: Coming up on 8, what's the crack on the roads, Alex?
4: Good morning. The Kincolbert Road heading into Dublin is busy between the Memorial Road and Island Bridge. The Grand Canal inbound is slow from Harold's Cross to Leeson Street. The Swords Road inbound has a delay from Clonturk College to Griffith Avenue. And there's a delay on the North Strand Road inbound between New Common Bridge and the Five Lamps.
0: Thanks, Alex.
1: Why did Alex find that funny?
0: I don't know, actually. I'd love to know.
1: A delay. On the, so what are you talking about?
0: I think Alex should laugh every time that there's a really
1: no,
0: bad...
1: No, don't put that in his head. Oh, God.
0: No, but every time that there's like awful congestion on the M50, just be like, ha.
1: Alex, I'm telling you, please don't do that.
0: On the way from 8:30 this morning is the girly quiz. The bad news is that Dave is ahead of the curve and officially now has more wins than losses this year so far. So let's try and change that. The girly quiz on the show from 8:30 this morning.
2: 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Jamie and Faye on Spin.
5: Look, a couple of moments ago, Faye, I was telling you about the fact that it's my missus' birthday on Saturday.
6: Yes.
5: Right? Because she was in town, we brought her into the studio. Hi, Emer.
6: Hello.
5: Am I good at presents?
6: No, Jamie's so bad at presents. 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
5: It's not about the voucher.
6: And you know what? I saw that he actually just bought the vouchers on my birthday.
5: Oh my God.
6: Yeah.
5: Come on.
6: Jamie
5: Maguire.
6: Happy birthday.
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2: Here's what you need to know.
3: I'm Alex, here's what's happening. The guards will be out on the roads from this morning, cracking down for the bank holiday. An average of one driver was arrested for drink or drug driving every hour in the first 6 months of the year. Assistant Top Cop for Rose Policing, Dennis Ferry, says the message is clear.
4: Reduce your speed. Ensure that you and all of your passengers are wearing seatbelts. Avoid using your mobile phone while driving. And try and reduce other distractions from electronic devices in the car.
3: Daniel Kinahan could be on his way home to Ireland. It's understood the crime boss has lost his final appeal against the extradition from Dubai 3 months after he was arrested. That's according to the Indo. The American military struck Iran overnight. That's after attempted Iranian attacks on US forces in the Middle East earlier in the week. Here's a warning the US president gave last night.
5: We're going to be hitting them very hard because it's our turn to hit them. They know it's coming. They're asking us not to do it, but... they tried shooting it last night. So we had 5 rocket shots going 8,500 miles an hour.
3: A man in his 20s arrested in relation to the disappearance of a man in his 60s has been released without charge. It's believed the older man, who's been missing from the Dublin 8 area for a number of weeks, had been subject to a violent assault. Men across the country are being encouraged to use International Friendship Day to check in with their mates. Movember says half of people here believe young men are disconnected from society. Sarah Woollett from Movember Ireland has this advice.
6: One of the things we know about men is that men connect sort of shoulder to shoulder rather than face to face. And the conversation is a byproduct of the activity. And actually inviting a man to do something is then the chat shows up kind of like half an hour, 40 minutes into that.
3: And Zendaya says being part of Spider-Man has been a highlight of her life.
7: I mean, it's been my entire 20s. That's so much life. And being able to grow with these characters and also with the fans, you know, so many people have grown up with us as well. And I think that's... It's a privilege.
3: Spider-Man Brand New Day premiered in London last night and Dublin the night before. Tom Holland's called the role, which he's had for the last 10 years, a dream come true.
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3: Three League of Ireland sides are hoping to go through Conference League qualifiers tonight. Shelburne face Cowley with a 5-2 lead from the first leg. Derry are 1-0 down ahead of their return leg for their tie against Croatian outfit Rijeka. And at 7, Bowes head to Pristina with a 2-1 lead over Balkany. FIFA president Gianni Infantino says plans to sell off stakes in its football competitions, including the World Cup, is an opportunity but not an obligation.
10: Many, many other fans from everywhere in the world would gain immeasurably from this game-changing potential. It will transform football.
3: UEFA Nations are having an emergency meeting over it, and the Guinness Galway Hurdle is the feature on day 4 of the Galway races. Download the Galway app now, your new home for Off the Ball.
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0: Dave and Fiona.
1: Good morning, it's Emma, Dave and Fiona. What is the story?
2: Good morning. We have Peter Collins in. Sometimes Peter presents a different show on here on Spin, and he's in shadowing producer Callum this morning, and he's just done something so bizarre. Now, Peter is one of the most outside people I've ever met.
3: Really?
2: And you know my cousin, and he's probably a little bit more outside.
3: Your cousin?
2: Dennis.
3: Oh, yes,
2: he's a bit more outside than you.
3: He is a bit more outside than me.
2: But he would never do this.
3: No, I am.
1: So Peter just literally said, guys, we're now to get a coffee, like from the canteen, not going to a shop or anything. Anyone want anything? And we were like, no, we're grand, thanks. And the audacity of how he walked back into the studio
2: must be said. He brought back in a coffee in a glass, and I thought, since when do we do iced coffees? And I said, iced coffee? And he went, no. And I was like, what do you mean, no? It's a hot coffee in a glass.
1: Peter, why?
3: I feel a bit more European with it. It's quite nice. Because I have...
1: do you know what? Has anything ever screamed? I lived in Sydney for 2 years.
3: I had those glasses. Do you know, it's they're like double-sided glasses.
2: Oh, no.
3: So
2: what?
3: It feels like they're coffee glasses with like it's...
2: The two handles. Inside. A no, sippy
3: it's
2: cup.
3: It's like, yeah, it's actually kind of like a sippy cup, but it's like doubly insulated, but it's still a glass.
2: Okay.
3: So feel,
2: I was going to say,
3: like,
2: a coffee...
3: It's quite a thick glass, that one.
2: The coffee out of this glass would be quite hot, no?
3: No, but see, you can hold it there, look.
2: You need a little kind of sleeve like you would on a coffee cup, like a Starbucks cup type
3: that.
2: Vibe.
3: Yeah, you could do with that. You That's fine, though, because it's thick glass, so it holds heat well.
1: Okay, so when did you start getting it? Was it before or after
2: when
1: Australia?
2: Did you become pretentious?
3: It was after.
1: So before you left for Australia, you'd have a coffee in a normal mug.
3: In a mug, yeah.
1: And then you got back from Australia, it's in a glass. Yeah. You see, like, these are just the things that we all have to readapt to when people go back from Australia.
3: I've been Australianised.
1: Yeah, you have, haven't you? And
2: do people... Well, you know what? It does look good.
3: That's the point. It's a good selling point.
2: It does look good.
1: Did you... do they ever sell coffees in normal cups in Australia?
3: No, everything's fancy over there.
1: Wow. Oh my God, what a different world. Tricky 10 on the way in a sec. First Kingfisher and The Sun Will Never Settle. 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

0: Kingfisher. And the sun will never settle. This is Spin, Summer's number one hit music station and the home of the Girly Quiz. It is on the show this morning with Dave from 8:30. Will he maintain his winning streak or will he drop down to being a big loser?
1: Or if you're my Spotify DJ, Kingfish.
0: Kingfish is the call of them, yeah. That's King very Fish. Good. Tricky,
1: tricky, tricky. There is an or in there at AI DJ.
0: I can't believe you listen to the AI DJ on Spotify. That's the lads who are trying to rob our jobs, Hammond.
1: I promise you, they're no way close.
0: Okay, good.
1: They are zero crack.
0: Okay, good.
1: Hey, Dave. Here's a song you've been listening to 100 times a day. How about 101 times a
0: okay,
1: day?
0: Okay, okay, okay. Okay, Kira's on to play the Tricky 10 for the first time this morning. What's going on? How are you feeling? Are you okay?
2: I'm just sitting here with my heart racing.
1: Your heart racing?
0: Oh, come on. You'll be absolutely
1: Kira,
0: fine.
1: What has you nervous about this game out of interest? Is it the fact you're going to be on the radio? Is it the fact you might get a bad score?
2: Well, last time I said that there was 8 commandments instead of 10 commandments.
1: Oh, no. When was
0: oh,
1: the
0: you've
1: last
0: done this before.
1: When
0: okay.
1: was the last time you were on?
2: Like 2 or 3 months ago.
1: Okay, very good.
0: And you said there was 8 commandments. Oh, dearie D. Did you say a little prayer to God and say sorry about that one?
2: No.
1: Well, to be fair, Kira, if you said there was 8 commandments last time and you're still nervous, that's weird because you've already made the biggest fool of yourself that you're ever going to. So I wouldn't worry about it too much. I mean, the worst has happened. Kira, remind us, what do you do for work?
2: I work in disability.
1: You work in disability. And are you off to work today?
2: Yes.
1: What time until you're finished?
2: Half four.
1: Okay.
0: Is it one of those jobs that you kind of watch the clock, or are you doing so many different things that you don't really notice the time go by?
2: Oh no, we have fun.
1: Good.
0: Yeah,
1: that's
0: good.
1: Cute.
0: That's
1: yeah.
0: what you
1: that
0: want.
1: Here.
2: We get out and we do this.
1: So. Brilliant.
0: What's that's the dream.
1: What are you going to do today?
2: I actually don't know what's on the schedule today. Summer is a little bit more flexible, so
0: fun.
2: Hopefully, just get out and about.
1: Brilliant, Kira. All right, Kira, how do you do on the Tricky 10 when you play? How does your score, you know, when you were on the last time, I know you said the 8 commandments, but what score did you get?
2: 3 or 4, I think.
1: 3 or 4. So you're back for redemption, Kira. I like that. I don't think there's any reason to be nervous at all, so because I think you're going to absolutely smash it.
0: You'll
1: not
0: be fine,
1: anything.
0: Okay? We got you.
1: This is the Tricky 10. We're going to put 55 seconds on the clock and ask you 10 questions. Each answer is a number between 1 and 10 and won't repeat. We're only going to be able to accept your first answer. If you don't know the answer, make sure and give it a guess. If you top the leaderboard at the end of the week, you win a €100 Dine in Dublin voucher where you can use it for over 50 restaurants. And if you're able to answer all 10 questions correct, we're going to give you €2,000 in cash. Mark currently topped the leaderboard, scoring 5 in 55 seconds. Kira is back trying to beat her score of 3 from a couple of months ago. We have the utmost belief in you, Kira. Here we go. Emma's going to ask her questions. Best of luck.
0: You got this. Big deep breath in. Are you ready?
2: Yeah, let's do it.
0: Okay, let's go. 3, 2, 1. Start the clock. People often joke that the camera adds how many pounds?
2: 10.
0: Drake released a single in 2016 called What Dance?
2: One Dance.
0: In tennis, how many Grand Slams are there in total?
2: 3.
0: Excluding thumbs, how many fingers are there on 2 hands of the average person?
2: 8.
0: Selena Gomez and Miley Cyrus were both born in the year 1990 what?
2: 6.
0: What number Shrek film is set to be released next year?
2: 5.
0: How many minutes are there in 420 seconds?
2: 9.
0: On the Spotify logo, how many lines are there in the green circle?
2: 3.
0: The motorway that runs between Kinnegad and Galway is called the M what?
2: 6.
0: And how many rows of stars are there on the American flag?
2: 4.
1: All right, Kira, there is your time. There's all your questions. How do you think you did?
2: I'm hoping I did better than last time.
1: So last time was a 3. Would you be happy with a 4 today? Would you be happy with a 5?
2: I'd be happier with a 5 or 6.
1: Okay, a 5 or 6.
0: Just remember, Mark is top of the leaderboard. He got that 5 on Monday in 55 seconds. We've done the maths. Let's tot them up.
3: 0, 1, 2, 3, 4, 5, 6.
0: Yes!
1: Yes, Kira. Not only have you beaten your own score, but you have topped the leaderboard. Woo! And beaten everyone else's score. Congratulations. How do you feel?
2: Yeah, better than last time.
0: Good.
1: And all the nerves have just flown away. Nothing to worry about ever again. Right, let's go through some of the ones you got wrong. In tennis, how many Grand Slams are there? You said 3. There is 4, being the Australian Open, the French Open, Wimbledon, and the US Open. Selena Gomez, Miley Cyrus were both born in the year 1992, not 1996.
0: I love that they're older than me. Someone's older than me for once.
1: How many minutes are there in 420 seconds? You said 9, but the answer was 7. Actually, you said 9. And then how many rows of stars are there on the American flag? I wouldn't have got this one. It's 9 rows of stars, apparently, and you said 4. Kira, a score of 6 out of 10, 60% is a fantastic score. Tops in the leaderboard, and you're in that running to win the €100 Dine in Dublin voucher. The best of luck for the rest of the week.
0: Well done.
2: Amazing, thank you.
0: See you later. If you want to play later on today or tomorrow, final chance, obviously, tomorrow, your chance to win the €2,000 and top the leaderboard, message us the word tricky right now in a WhatsApp. Our number is 087-711-1038.
1: I love that we play twice a day. So you have 3 more chances for the rest of the week to take €2,000 off us or win yourself a €100 Dine in Dublin voucher. Either way, I'd be pretty happy.
0: Mm-hmm.
1: Imagine coming on and winning the €2,000, because you'd pretty much be guaranteed the €100 Dine in Dublin voucher.
0: And I truly mean this in a positive way. I'm not trying to be mean or anything, but the fact that Kira got a 3 came back, that's really brave. You should take it on and do it and realise that maybe some days the questions won't suit
1: you. I love that.
0: And then other times, you never know, they could all suit you and you get the 10.
1: They were good questions, I think, to be fair today.
0: They were. Callum, well done. Good Callum. Good man. Tricky in a WhatsApp.
1: Excluding thumbs, how many fingers are there on 2 hands of the average person?

0: Roseanne Bruno Mars, APT, you're listening to Spin, and this is the home of the Naughty Threesome, of course. We brought it back to the show in the last few months, so if you are heading into the office at 9 o'clock, throw the old AirPods in or stick us on in the canteen and catch your fix of daily nostalgia with us from 9 o'clock on the Naughty Threesome.
1: My mate was in town yesterday and she was bringing her kids to that Dream Point thing out in the Point Shopping Centre.
0: Oh, yeah. It's kind of like it's like a giant leisureplex.
1: It's like a giant sensory type thing.
0: Cool.
1: I think. So they had like a room with full blown like pink blow up balls, mm-hmm. and then you go through to the next room and you can like draw, and whatever you draw on the fish will come to life.
0: Cool.
1: And all these kind of things.
0: Bit of magic.
1: Things for kids. Bit of magic. Yeah, it was pretty cool. So I felt like a dad for the first time because I was with my friend, Niamh, and we were bringing around her two kids.
0: Sorry, this is actually, now that you say it, one of the most strange things I've ever seen on your Instagram story.
1: Yeah, it was another side quest.
0: There was these kids on your Instagram story and I was like, who are they? And like, they're not Pippa's family.
1: No.
0: I was like, who are these children?
1: They're just it's just Niamh, my mate's kids.
0: Okay.
1: And so she was just like, we're in town if you want to meet for lunch or whatever. And I said, you know what? I'll go in. Because she walked from Connolly all the way up to the point, and poor kids were not happy. And yeah, I was like, I'll go out and meet them now, and then I can drop them back to the train.
0: Okay, fair play to you. That was very kind of you.
1: So I've never really been around kids for that long.
0: How many kids?
1: Two kids.
0: Okay.
1: Theo and Caitlin.
0: Ages?
1: 7, and I want to say like 4.
0: Okay.
1: Not entirely.
0: Good crack.
1: Sure. Yeah. But here's what I've learned, because being around kids, you do learn some things.
0: Mm.
1: And the main point I've learned is that having kids is easy. It's really easy.
0: Oh my God, do you want to rage bait every parent listening to the show
1: this
0: morning?
1: It's really simple.
0: Really simple, yeah. Why? Why is it simple, Dave?
1: I've created a list of things I've learned, and this seems to be the list. This is all you need.
0: So this is your parental guidance for as a non-parent to parents?
1: Yeah, pretty much, and also just for your own sanity.
0: Okay.
1: So here is my list of things I've learned about children. Except that if you give them your phone, it will come back sticky.
0: Mm-hmm.
1: That's just a given. Mm-hmm. Do you know what I mean? If you give them your phone, it will come back sticky.
0: So if you accept that, things should be okay. Yeah.
1: If you hold their hand to cross a road, your hand will come back sticky.
0: Mm-hmm.
1: And that's just a given.
0: Mm-hmm.
1: They really, really, really like ketchup.
0: They do.
1: If they say they don't need to pee before you leave a restaurant, do not believe them. For whatever reason, they are lying.
0: Mm-hmm.
1: They do need to pee.
0: Of course.
1: Quite often, actually. Don't bring them anywhere that has a gift shop.
0: Yeah, I've been caught with that so many times.
1: You will have to spend at least 20 quid and then have to convince them for the rest of the day that the toy they did pick was the best possible toy.
0: But also, the thing about it is, definitely don't go to the gift shop when there's two kids. That's where it gets really spenny.
1: Yeah. They love bubbles and they love ice cream. If they have both at the same time, they will not know what to do.
0: It's a bit overstimulating.
1: Because bubbles is more of an outside thing, ice cream more of an inside thing. So when you have two, it's going to cause some tantrums. Keep telling them that whatever they have is the rare edition. They're obsessed with the rare editions of things.
0: Are they?
1: I don't know why, but he was like, and is that a rare edition? I was like, it is, yeah. And he was like, great.
0: A rare edition 99?
1: A toy that I was getting him in the gift shop. Mr. Gummy Bear slaps his bum on a video on YouTube and they love this. They think this is the funniest thing.
0: Okay.
1: So just stick that on at whatever point. Walking somewhere that usually takes 5 minutes takes 20.
0: Mm.
1: So leave time.
0: Yeah, be early.
1: They loved the speedy train in Connolly Station. And as we all know, nothing fast about Connolly Station.
0: No. So more patience.
1: But to them, it's very, very fast. They don't want to ever, ever wear their coat.
0: No, even if it's raining.
1: No.
0: Don't get that about kids. What's the problem with the coat? Like, why do we hate the coat?
1: No idea. And then 115% of the time, they are thinking about Disneyland. That is 115% of the time. That's what they're thinking of. Where do you want to go? Disneyland. What are you thinking about? Disneyland. It's 100% of the time, or 115%.
0: How long in total would you say you spent around these children yesterday?
1: I'd say 2 hours. I've got it sorted. I'm the best parent ever.
0: This is your foolproof guide to parenting.
1: Listen, I'm telling you, everything I've said is true.
0: Mm-hmm.
1: If you just accept all of those things, you'll be grand.
0: And you think one day when you do become a father, you won't have an issue with your phone being sticky. Won't have a problem.
1: I will say that was the worst part.
0: Yeah, I'd say that was really hard for you.
1: When I got my phone back, Like, they only gave it to them for about 40 minutes. There was stains on it that still haven't come off. And I'm like, I don't know what it could possibly be.
0: What did you smear
1: on it? It's like, instead of a napkin, they wiped their face with my phone.
0: You're such a brave boy for giving a four-year-old your phone. I'm really impressed by you on that.
1: I downloaded YouTube Kids for them. My algorithm is going to be so messed up.
0: This is new music from Hugel and Ultra Nat.
1: I really am the best dad.
0: You're listening to...

0: Gel and Moving to the Sun. You are listening to Spin with Emma, Dave and Fiona. Oh, what's this, Callum? Talk to me.
1: Jago just messaged saying, please don't play that song whilst I'm driving. I think it's a banger, isn't it? He's head knocking.
0: Oh, it's too much, isn't it?
2: Yeah, it's so good.
0: It's an absolute tune, isn't it?
2: Ugel, is it?
0: Ugel and Ultrananate. I thought he was saying don't play the girly quiz when I'm driving.
1: No.
0: Oh, right, okay, because I was like, there was a bit of fuss on the girly quiz last week. Dave and I had a fight. But we haven't broken up. We're fine. We got over it, as all good couples do. Mm. The girly quiz is on the way on the show once a week. Dave gets put through his paces on the girly quiz and he has two lifelines that help him out when it comes to winning the week. One of them is where we're going to need your help if you are a lady. It is his phone a female lifeline. The chances are, with these questions, if you are a female, you probably will know the answers, and the likelihood is that David and men everywhere will not.
2: It's really annoying how it genuinely does happen like that. Every single question she seems to ask me, I'm like, I don't know the answer.
0: Mm.
2: It's most men wouldn't.
0: All the extra things that us ladies have to think about and know about.
2: I think I've gotten worse since the girly quiz started.
0: If you want to be Dave's phone a female this morning, we need you to apply now with the word girly to 087-711-1038 on WhatsApp. If you come on to play, even if you get the question wrong, it doesn't matter. We'll sort you with a Just Eat voucher just for your time and your effort and for being kind. So it's girly and a WhatsApp if you want to play. 087-711-1038. 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
0: A little bit cooler today, brighter though, highs of only 19 degrees. Let's have a check in on the roads now with Alex.
4: Morning, there's a queue on the Ranelagh Road inbound from Sanford Park School to the Triangle. Donnybrook Road inbound is slow from Anglesey Bridge to the Marlborough Road. St John's Road inbound is busy from Military Road to the Quays. The Grand Canal inbound is slow from Portobello to Leeson Street. The Swords Road inbound has a delay from Clontarf College to Griffith Avenue, and the Phibsworth Road inbound has a queue from Hearts Corner to Doyle's Corner.
2: 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All right, you heard Emma Nolan. I need your help really, really badly. So girly in a WhatsApp to 087-711-1038. 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Also, Cash Machine is worth 303 grand. It's going tomorrow week. We will tell you how next.
5: Yo. 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Morning, it's Michaela. I'm on the way from 10 with Burger King. 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

0: Ray, and Where Is My Husband on Spin. You're with Emma, Dave and Fiona, and it's time for this.
1: It's the girly quiz, makeup and presentation. How will Dave do? Will he need you?
2: Come on, ladies, let's get quizzy.
0: Welcome to the girly quiz. Every Thursday for the last almost 4 years, we put Dave through his paces, and you would think by now, I can't do the maths, but three questions per week across 4 years is a lot of learning about women. We are still coming up with brand new questions on a weekly basis, which to me is unbelievable.
3: Really,
0: I thought the lifespan
3: impressive.
0: Of this would be 6 months before we ran out.
3: 11 wins and 10 losses this year so far, so that's 21 games. This is my 22nd game, and I'm hoping for to kind of try and start to pull ahead now.
0: Mm-hmm. Which obviously I don't like very much. Three questions, as we say, in order to win the week. Couple of lifelines to help him along his way. One is his phone a female. It's Sarah this morning. Hello.
3: Hi, Sarah. Good morning. Thank you very much for putting yourself forward for this. Now tell me, where do your area of expertise lie when it comes to women? Is it anything specifically weird, or is it like body parts or health or beauty or any other stereotype?
4: Maybe it's like, I'd say beauty.
3: Beauty, amazing. Fantastic.
0: Yeah. Interesting.
3: Okay, so beauty is what your main area of expertise is, and general female stuff, yeah?
4: Yeah, I think I know.
3: Amazing.
4: Yeah.
3: Sarah, good stuff. Thank you so much. I have confidence in you.
0: Okay. Cheers, Sarah. Thanks. Back to you in a mo. Now, just the same, we always say this at the top of the girly quiz. We are talking about all things womanly, in and out and upside down and back to front. And sometimes if you've little ears in the car, there might be conversations you're wary of. I think genuinely this week we should be okay. But hey, that's up to you. Just keep your hand on the dial and you make the call as we go. But question number one and two, certainly 100% safe. Are we ready to go?
3: I don't have a choice.
0: Dave, question number one on the girly quiz this week. Irish cosmetics brand Cash Beauty.
3: I hate when there's brands questions.
0: It was launched by Irish beauty influencer Kaylee Moore.
3: Ah, come on. I thought you were going to say who. I knew that answer.
0: But what inspired the brand's name?
3: Money?
0: Cash. That's very smart, actually.
3: What inspired the name is that her name is Kaylee Cashel. I'm pretty sure. Now, maybe she's from Tipperary. But she's not. She's not. She's from the north, I'm pretty sure. Or she's somewhere close to that. I feel like we've had so many people who work in Cash Beauty on this show. Multiple times.
0: On their way. Don't they work somewhere in the Midlands?
3: Yes. I think they work in Mullingar.
0: Yeah, they sometimes be on their way down listening to the show, wouldn't they? Yeah. Anyway, last week we had a massive fight when I interjected in any way, so I'm saying nothing.
3: They're not allowed to listen to this show apparently in the office because we're too filthy. We're too smutty.
0: That's a lie.
3: That's apparently what I was told.
0: Kaylee's way cooler than that.
3: Kaylee Cashel is her surname, so I'd imagine that's where the brand name came from. Cash Beauty, Kaylee Cashel. Final answer.
0: Yeah! That's unbelievable.
3: Come on!
0: I'm really impressed that you even knew her surname.
3: My ex-girlfriend was obsessed with her.
0: Okay.
3: Absolutely obsessed with her. So this was years ago. So I kind of was just heard constantly about this is what Kaylee's doing. This is what Kaylee's doing. I was like, okay, great.
0: Lads, so, Cash Beauty. Do you know, anyone noticed that over the last few weeks, my face looks more together? No.
3: Are you looking for a free palette or something?
0: No, I'm just saying. Normally I wouldn't have a drop in my face, but the Cash Beauty tinted moisturizer.
3: Kaylee and the girls in Cash Beauty, Emma's looking for a free palette. That's why you're on the girly quiz.
0: I think it's called the Miracle
3: plug.
0: Tint moisturizer. Miracle Tint.
3: Oh, for God's sake.
0: And I'm actually loving shade 10.
3: You
0: shade number 10. I'm wearing it every day to work.
3: You should be wearing
0: it's
3: shame
0: fabulous.
3: Number 10.
0: shade 10. Okay, well done, Dave. One for one.
3: Next question. Fourth arc. How many free stuff can Emma get on the girly
0: Chanel.
3: Quiz?
0: Chanel. No, okay. Question number two on the girly quiz this week. Dave, we learned on this quiz before that the B's in BB cream stand for beauty balm or blemish balm.
3: Or?
0: But what do the two C's in CC cream stand
3: oh,
0: for?
3: Oh, come on. I thought it was going to be bum bum cream. I didn't hear bum, the question. Bum. I was just so focused on bum bum cream. Go again.
0: What do the two C's in CC cream stand for?
3: CC.
0: CC.
3: A sailor went to CCC. Do you know what? I don't know, like cumin. CC, cinnamon, cumin. I feel like spices and stuff and herbs are good in things, like good for...
0: They might burn the face off, you know?
3: Yeah, but like also use shave your faces. So like maybe that's, it's just something you have to put up with. So CC cream is quite a common thing, right?
0: Mm-hmm.
3: Common cream, maybe?
0: I'm not saying anything. We had a row about this last week.
3: Imagine it was common cream. That would be amazing. Clotted cream. I'm going to call in Sarah because Sarah says she knows beauty.
0: Yeah.
3: And thank God there's a beauty question. Sarah, good morning. I hope you heard the question because I don't really know what it is, but I think it's what CC cream stand for. What are the two C's?
4: Yeah, I think I know. Is it colour correcting cream?
3: Colour correcting cream. Why would you use that now, Sarah?
4: Well, you just use it on your face just to get rid of like redness. So I think it's colour correcting.
3: Oh, brilliant, Sarah. That sounds spot on. Thank you so much. Stay right there. Let's find out if you're right. Okay. Final answer. Emma, colour correcting.
0: Definitely, you've moved on from the cumin, have you?
3: I've moved on from cumin and cinnamon. Okay, it's colour correcting.
0: There we go, well done.
3: Yes, okay, unreal. So none of the C's are cream.
0: Well, colour correcting.
3: Is it CCC? Yeah.
0: No, it's CC, so colour correcting.
3: CCC.
0: Or colour control, either I would have accepted.
3: Okay.
0: So, well done.
3: So it's not CCC because it's colour control cream or colour correcting
0: cream? I think it's just known as probably just trying to keep on the like BB, CC cream, you know?
3: Do you know what? I don't know why I'm asking. I don't care. I've got it right.
0: Yeah, well done. Sarah, fair play to you. 100, or no, 100 euro just seat voucher on the way to you. Well
3: Sarah,
0: done.
3: You're the best. Thank
4: oh my
3: you so
4: God,
3: much.
4: Thanks so much.
0: Talk to you later.
3: Have a great day.
0: Have a great day. Bye, bye, bye, bye. We rock on to question number 3. And you still have a lifeline, Dave.
3: Oh, yes.
0: Who, what, or where is Menaki? Who, what, or where is Menaki?
3: Could I have a spelling, please?
0: M-E-N-A-R-C-H-E. I would have pronounced it Menarch if I hadn't looked up how to pronounce it.
3: Menarchy? I don't know. Menarchy. See, this sucks now because I'm going to have to simplify it. The simplify will most likely be a 50-50.
0: What
3: she will have.
0: Oh, yeah.
3: Although, you did say at the start of the girly quiz that the first two questions were fine for a warning, but the third question.
0: Oh, for crying.
3: Maybe was a little bit risque.
0: Not risque.
3: So, what we're going to do is simplify it and go for the most risque answer.
0: Oh my God, he has me by the... He has me...
3: Science!
0: He has me in a corner! And he's changing...
3: Don't change
0: no,
3: anything!
0: No, I'm going to change all of my answers in second out.
3: No, you can't do that, no. Referee! No, you can't do that.
0: I have to go with the simplifiers in front of me. Yeah. Damn it! I got played on my own game.
3: I'm so good at loopholes.
0: Okay, who, what, or where is Menaki? Menarche is the first time a young person gets their period.
3: Okay.
0: So, like the very important stage of puberty when you get your first period. Mm-hmm. Or is it B? A type of skincare product to treat acne.
3: This is a great
0: no!
3: day. This is a great day.
0: No!
3: Do you know what's funny is like, part of me is like, I still could say the wrong answer. It's very possible. But I'm going to go with A. Final answer.
0: Tell me what A is.
3: A is the first time someone gets their period. Menarche.
0: I'm an ass.
3: I do love a, I do love a loophole.
0: I am an idiot.
3: I do love a loophole.
0: Wow, I can't believe after all this time I've never got caught out like that before. Jeez.
3: It's such a great
0: there
3: feeling.
0: There I was trying to be a bit responsible, like to parents or whatever, and I didn't realise. What's the expression? I got... by my own sword, I got stabbed by my own sword.
3: Oh,
0: or something.
3: Yeah.
0: Oh man.
3: Do you know
0: would
3: what?
0: You have gotten it?
3: It's a great feeling. No, I never heard of it ever.
0: If I didn't say, oh, watch out for question 3, whatever, would you have guessed acne?
3: I probably would have guessed acne purely because Archie Menarche sounds like Archie Acne.
0: Acne, that's what I was going with Simplify. But I thought you might catch me by going, we've already had 2 skincare questions, she wouldn't do 3 skincare questions.
3: Oh, another one. Clever.
0: So loads of loopholes today.
3: Woo!
0: Damn.
3: 12 wins to 10. He's pulling away with it, Les.
0: This is a joke. Olivia Rodrigo now, this is Drop Dead on Spin, Summer's number 1 hit music station. I'm sorry, girls. I know.

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1: Do you know what is 1 week away?
0: Mm.
1: Fla Cúil na hÉireann.
0: Oh my God, you're going to Belfast.
1: I'm going to Belfast.
0: Brilliant.
1: On the Friday. Okay. So we're there for like the full weekend.
0: Unreal.
1: And it's me and like, there's like a group of 14 of us.
0: What?
1: It's going to be savage.
0: Is Pippa gone?
1: No.
0: She away.
1: She has to fly to New York, so she can't. Which raging. Also sounds like...
0: No, but she's working.
1: But she's working.
0: But she's working.
1: But yeah, no, she has to fly to New York, so she can't go.
0: Is she fuming?
1: She was fuming because she had this. We had this plan for... Months. Yeah. Do you know what I mean? So we're off to... But it's so funny you ask that because so many times we do things like, and I'll be on my Instagram doing stuff and people are always like, where is Pippa? I'm like, Pippa is working. Yeah. Pippa is always working.
0: I know. It sucks for you at times. Doesn't it? And for Pippa. Obviously.
1: I feel like a single mother or like she's the single mother of one child who's like, where is mom? She's always working.
0: Yeah.
1: Why can't she come play with me?
0: Why can't she come play at the flat? And you got accommodation and all, did you?
1: Accommodation and everything. But there was a scam going around. Someone from like whoever was like, oh yeah, you have to pay for that. They knew the hotel that we were staying in. They knew everything. They were like, here's how much it costs. Until my housemate was like, this doesn't seem right. So they rang up the hotel and they were like, that isn't us.
0: Oh my God.
1: Isn't that nuts? So they nearly lost out on like a couple of grand or whatever.
0: That's crazy.
1: So anyway, it's nuts. But anyway, we're going to the Fla in Belfast next weekend.
0: And you'll never be the same after that, man.
1: I'm living for it. Tricky.
0: We pay the Tricky 10 twice a day for €2,000. Maybe you got scammed and need the money.
1: Yeah.
0: No, let's hope that has not happened to you. But look, we do play it twice a day and the second
1: maybe
0: game...
1: you're contemplating scamming someone, but if you won the money, you wouldn't have to do that. To Tricky 10. Stopping scammers everywhere.
0: Look... Our second game of the day is coming up very shortly and it's our third from last game of the week, obviously with tomorrow. So three more chances to top the leaderboard and take the Dine in Dublin voucher if you don't get all 10 questions correct. Kira, in the last while, she scored the 6 and that currently is the score to beat. Do you think you can do 6 out of 10? Be really honest now, okay?
1: Yeah.
0: Really honest with me and yourself and everyone listening. The questions that are coming up, would you beat a 6?
1: I don't know because it's funny you say that because I was just about to hide the answers. And do it myself.
0: But you've seen them already, have you?
1: But I've seen the
0: I know
1: already.
0: It's hard to know then, isn't it?
1: Yeah. So I don't know. But on average, I get about a 6 or 7.
0: Okay.
1: Okay.
0: Give it a lash. 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
0: 5 to 9 on the button. What's the crack on the roads now, Alex?
4: Morning. There is a crash on the Clontarf Road outbound at the Seaview Avenue junction with emergency services en route. The South Circular Road inbound is slow from Leonard's Corner to Kelly's Corner. Gardiner Street inbound is busy from Summerhill to Beresford Place. There's also queues on the Ranelagh Road inbound from Sandford Park to the Triangle. The same on the Donnybrook Road from Anglesey Bridge to the Marlborough Road. And St John's Road inbound is slow from the Military Road to the Keys.
1: Thank you very much, Alex. All right, stick around. The Naughty Threesome, we do it every single day after 9 o'clock. It's three throwback anthems and they are deadly. You're going to absolutely love it. 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
21: Here's what you need to know.
4: I'm Alex, here's what's happening. We're talking about somebody who could be arriving in Ireland soon, Daniel Kinahan. Emma, what do we know?
22: So he was arrested in Dubai in April as the guards want him sent back here to face charges of directing a criminal gang. Since then, he's been trying to challenge that decision to send him home, but we haven't known much because journalists can't view court cases in Dubai.
4: But we've heard whispers of a development surrounding the crime boss.
22: Yeah, it's understood he's now lost his challenge and will be sent here to face trial. That means the guards, the defence forces and the prison service will have to prepare for his arrival. The Air Corps will likely fly him home on the government jet. He'll be charged on the tarmac in Baldonnell before he's escorted to the special criminal court.
4: Thanks, Emma. The guards have started their bank holiday crackdown on the roads. Checkpoints will be in place across the country till Tuesday. Assistant Commissioner for Roads Policing Dennis Ferry is urging road users not to take risks.
23: We will be particularly focusing on our lifesaver offences. That is obviously speeding, driving while under the influence of alcohol or drugs, failure to wear your seatbelt, or using your mobile phone while driving.
4: More than half of children in the UK say their parents' phone use causes them to miss important family moments. 63% believe their mum and dad don't realise how often they're staring at screens. Today is International Friendship Day and men around the country are being encouraged to catch up with each other. 23% of men find it difficult to ask for help. Country Director for Movember, Sarah Woollett, says the country already knows about male loneliness.
0: And that too many men are dying in Ireland too early and too young from highly preventable causes. 7 in 10 Irish adults told us that we should be talking more about this problem, that it's not something we can ignore, and it's actually only second to male suicide.
4: Stop the Game protesters occupied the offices of the Department of Sport yesterday. They're calling for the FAI to boycott upcoming matches against Israel. Gardaí removed protesters, but no arrests were made. And Zendaya says being a part of Spider-Man has been the highlight of her life.
1: I mean, it's been my entire 20s. That's so much life. And being able to grow with these characters and also with the fans, you know, so many people have grown up with us as well. And I think that's a privilege.
4: Brand New Day premiered in London last night and Dublin the night before. Tom Holland's called the role, which he's had for 10 years, a dream come true.
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4: Three League of Ireland sides are hoping to go through Conference League qualifiers tonight. Shelburne face Cowley with a 5-2 lead from the first leg. Derry are 1-0 down ahead of their return leg for their tie against Croatian outfit Rijeka. And at 7, Bowes head to Pristina with a 2-1 lead over Balkany. FIFA president Gianni Infantino says plans to sell off stakes in its football competitions, including the World Cup, is an opportunity but not an obligation.
24: Many, many other fans from everywhere in the world would gain immeasurably from this game-changing potential. It will transform football.
4: UEFA nations are having an emergency meeting over it, and the Guinness Galway hurdle is the feature on day 4 of the Galway races. Download the Galway app now, your new home for Off the Ball.
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27: Good morning, it is Emma, Dave and Fiona, and we will get into the Naughty Threesome in just a mo.
4: Good morning.
27: But obviously, a lot of people are still dealing this morning with a lot of shock and sadness after the untimely and really shocking news yesterday that Glenn Hansard, frontman of The Frames, has passed away. In terms of The Frames as a band, you can't talk about the Irish music scene without the impact that The Frames have had and tributes from the likes of Billie Eilish coming in for Glenn Hansard over the last 24 hours.
4: Very cool. Rachel Zegler I saw as well.
27: Yeah, one of Ireland's greatest singer-songwriters. And
4: Adam Scott from Severance was talking about him.
27: The genius behind songs like this.

0: It's a very emotional morning. It really, really is. Our thoughts, obviously, with his family, his friends and his bandmates. And I always think of Glenn Hansard in the sense of that famous Grafton Street Christmas Eve busk.
1: Oh, yeah.
0: Imelda May, Bono, Glenn Hansard in the thick of them, raising money on Christmas Eve for charity. It'll never be the same again. Callum and I actually saw the Frames for the very first time at the Hot Press Magazine's big celebratory concert a few months ago.
2: My girlfriend Linda is a massive fan of the Frames, and when the news broke yesterday, she actually couldn't believe it.
0: I was so shocked.
2: It was the first time that I'd ever really heard of his music, and the first song that I heard was Star Star, and I was like, oh my God, this is such a great song. So it was like the whole place, the whole building in here yesterday, as soon as the news broke, it was just before midday.
0: It's just horrible,
2: You could hear a pin drop. Yeah. It was absolutely shocking.
0: I remember when Jack and I went to the Hot Press gig, we said, oh my God, imagine Falling Slowly as your like first song, dance song at your wedding. It's just such a beautiful song about falling in love. I'm sure you've heard plenty of those songs over the last 24 hours. We have discovered a different song in the archive in the system here in work that we would love to play for you this morning. This was recorded in Today FM, right, our sister radio station, back with Ray Darcy in the year 2003.
1: Oh, wow.
0: Glenn Hansard and the Frames came in and they did a cover of Justin Timberlake's Cry Me a River.
1: Oh, wow.
0: And it's as amazing as you can imagine. Rest in peace, Glenn Hansard. 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
3: You are my sun. You are my earth. But you didn't know all the ways I loved you, no. So you took a chance. You made other plans. I bet you didn't see a thing would come crashing down, no. You don't have to say what you did. I already know, 'cause I

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You should have picked honesty, then you might not have blown it. Yeah, you don't have to say what you did, I already know, 'cause I found that from him. Now there is no chance for you.

oh, the damage is done, so I guess I'll be leaving. Oh, oh, the damage is done, so I guess I'll be leaving, yeah. Oh, oh, the damage is done, so I guess I'll be leaving. Oh, oh, the damage is done, so I guess I'll be leaving. Well, you don't have to say what you did, I already know, 'cause I found out from him. Now there is no chance for you and me, there'll never be, and don't it make you so sad?

0: Eddie Orti and Pharrell Williams, and She Wants to Move, rounding off this morning's Naughty Threesome. Before that, Enrique Iglesias, and Do You Know, the ping pong song.
1: Oh, tune.
0: I know, I spent my summers in Spain growing up, and
1: looking
0: I loved
1: for
0: the
1: Enrique
0: Spanish.
1: Iglesias.
0: Yeah, yes, searching high and low. But the Spanish version was like, Dimelo, por qué tuas? And it was like, oh.
1: I stupidly never even thought it would be in Spanish. Why didn't I think that?
0: It would have gone Spanish first and then the English version, you know?
1: Ah, very good.
0: Let's do this.
1: Tricky 10. All right, the tricky 10. This is where we ask you 10 questions. Hopefully you get all of them right. And if you do, we'll give you 2,000 euros. If you don't, hopefully you'll just top the leaderboard and you win yourself a 100 euro Dyna Dublin voucher.
0: Lovely chance to win regardless. Yeah, it's Evan on to play this time. What's going on?
2: Just some work, yeah.
1: What do you do?
2: I work in food manufacturing.
0: And you are definitely walking away from wherever you're meant to be right now to get somewhere quiet.
2: Yeah,
1: yeah. Evan, what,
2: well,
1: kind
2: really
1: of,
2: expecting,
1: what kind of food do you manufacture?
2: It's like butters and stuff like that.
0: Oh, lovely.
1: Butters.
0: I love butter.
1: Ooh.
0: Real butter?
2: Yeah, like, so you know when you buy a steak in the shop and
1: garlic
2: there's a little
1: butter.
2: Garlic
0: butter
2: or something. Yeah,
0: Amen.
2: Stuff like that.
1: Very good,
2: nice.
1: Evan.
2: Yeah.
1: Very nice. All right,
2: yeah.
1: And when you listen to the Tricky 10, Evan, how do you get on? How is your score usually?
2: I usually do okay. You know, some weeks are easier than others, I feel.
1: Okay, fair enough.
0: Can I ask, if you won 2,000 euro in the next 3 or 4 minutes, what would you do with it?
2: I think I'd go on holidays, you know?
0: Yeah, definitely, 100%. Okay, look, let's try and win you that massive 2,000 euro this morning. We're about to put 55 seconds on the clock. Dave's going to ask you your 10 questions. We know that every answer is a number between 1 and 10, and that won't repeat. Now, we can only accept your first answer, Evan, so if you need to just take a little second, do, because it's not worth it if something comes to you after a sec. If you don't know an answer, on the other side of all that, you might as well give it a guess, because it could score you an extra point on the door. If you top the leaderboard on Friday, that's tomorrow, you'll win a 100 euro Dine in Dublin voucher, and you can use that for over 50 restaurants in the city. If you can answer all 10 questions correct this morning within those 55 seconds, we will give you 2 grand. Now, Kira was on an hour ago. She topped the leaderboard. She scored 6 in 55 seconds. We're wishing you the very best of luck.
1: Let's take a deep breath in, because I'd imagine you're kind of stressed trying to get away from your factory and from work and to answer all 10 questions. So take a deep breath in. There's a lot of questions going to come very, very quickly. So, the best of luck. The Tricky 10 in 3, 2, 1, start the clock. What number is half of one dozen?
2: 6.
1: How many goals were scored in the FIFA World Cup final? What was your answer?
2: 3.
1: The movie with the famous line, I am Sparta, is called what 100?
2: 100.
1: On a phone keypad, what number would you press for the letters JKL?
0: 5.
1: A popular football magazine has the title 4-4 what? You gotta be speedy. In cars, how many rings are there on the Audi logo?
2: 4.
1: Emma Stone and Adele were both born in the year 1980 what?
2: 9.
1: How many minutes are there in 600 seconds?
2: 5.
1: The motorway that runs between Waterford just outside the Naas is M what?
2: M9.
1: All right, I call it the Naas. I don't know why I call it the Naas, as if it's like the Knoll.
0: How do you feel after that this morning, Evan? I know you're under pressure and work and everything.
2: All right, I didn't do that great, I don't need to be honest, for sure. Look,
0: is there any particular score that you'd be like, I'm okay with that?
2: Like a 5 or 6 probably.
1: Five or six.
0: Well, look, we only answered 9 out of 10 questions correct this morning, so let's top them up and see how you get on.
3: 0, 1, 2, 3, 4.

0: a score of 4. Evan, do you know what? I did this as well myself before I started asking the questions, and I also got a 4.
1: Did you?
0: Yeah.
1: Okay, look, the ones that caught you, how many goals were scored in this year's FIFA World Cup final? The answer was 1 goal rather than 3. It was a little bit underwhelming as a game, really. That's okay.
2: I should have known that one.
1: The movie with the famous line, "I am Sparta," it's actually called 300 rather than 100. You just mix those two answers up, really. A popular football magazine has the title 44 what? It's 442 rather than 444.
2: Oh, yeah.
1: Emma Stone and Adele, they were both born in 1988. And finally, you totally knew this. How many minutes are there in 600 seconds? Sure, it's 10 rather than 5.
2: Oh, yeah.
1: It's grand.
2: God,
1: listen, go and have a lovely day. Thank you so much for listening. And fair play. I know that there's a lot going on at work this morning.
0: Send us in some garlic butter.
2: Thanks.
0: Good luck, Evan. Bye.
1: Bye. Bye-bye. That's
0: one
1: place.
0: I don't think I'm getting any garlic butter. You're getting all the Cash Beauty stuff from, because we mentioned them on the girly house. I don't think I'm getting a single ounce of garlic butter.
1: Do you know
0: butter.
1: What I was thinking, though? Do you know sometimes when you work in, like, I used to work in, like, a deli and stuff, and sometimes you go home, or I used to work in, like, a chip van and stuff after, like, the
0: did you?
1: People come out. Yeah, I did a few shifts there in the village I grew up in. And like, you'd obviously go home reeking.
0: Yeah.
1: I'd be delighted going home smelling like garlic butter. I'd be licking myself like a cat.
0: That'd be, I'd imagine that'd be hard to live with someone working there.
1: Because you'd want to eat butter all the time.
0: Well, no, I just think you'd probably reek for a while. Do you mean, but free chips.
1: Exactly. And free butter.
0: Free butter.
1: If you want to play the Tricky 10, your last chance tomorrow. We've got two more games ahead of us this week. Message us the word tricky to play. Our number is 087-711-1038. Just WhatsApp is the word tricky. Get on and win yourself €2,000. Slater and Dance now.

0: Slater and Dance on Spin. Good morning.
1: Stick around. The next 10 minutes, we're going to be telling you how you can win yourself a €200 one for all voucher. Stay exactly where you are.
0: There is an unverified and very likely fake news story doing the rounds that has intrigued me. Fake news. It's about the idea of Love Island moving to a cruise ship.
1: I saw something about this. I saw like a headline and I didn't click into it. I don't know why.
0: Yeah, now it's what's good is I've learned not to bring that as fact to the show. And I have looked for some decent sources and cannot find any. So I don't believe that this is true. I think this is something that was tweeted that grew legs and spread like wildfire. So the whole idea is that you would ditch the villa and move everyone onto this moving cruise ship for the 8 weeks of the summer, right?
1: That'd be really cool.
0: It would be brilliant.
1: Maybe not for television, but to actually experience.
0: Yeah.
1: Be like a singles cruise.
0: Now, there already is a show with the same concept. It's called Love Overboard. Very similar vibe. It's called a group of singles looking for love. They're on a lavish yacht.
1: When you dump an island, you have to like throw them off.
0: That'd be brilliant.
1: The plank.
0: The plank, yeah. So what they say in this fake news story that isn't real is that Love Island has spent over a decade bringing singles together in luxury villas, but producers are reportedly exploring one of the show's biggest format changes yet, moving a future season onto a cruise ship.
1: You're telling me that if Love Island was moved to a cruise ship, anyone in the world is going, doesn't sound like it's for me. That sounds unreal.
0: It sounds
1: and
0: class.
1: So stupidly bizarre that I would so watch that.
0: There's so many brilliant things you could do with it. This fake story says the villa has become one of the show's signature elements, so shifting the entire experience onto a cruise ship would mark one of the most significant changes in the franchise's history. Now, my brain went into overdrive on this. In terms of what you could do to really make this more spicy. Imagine, because obviously I've never been on a cruise, I know you have, Dave. You can pull into different...
2: Derogatory,
0: yeah.
1: Cruises are savage.
0: Yeah, paid for by your parents.
1: I was only a little boy.
0: It was 2 years ago. you know the way you stop off in different countries and go for a wander?
1: I know that.
0: But imagine everyone is just dumped off to this place to explore for the day or whatever way they choose it. And then only certain people, like the boys or the girls, can get back onto the cruise ship because, boom, Casa Amor has arrived. You're not getting back on the boat. You're hanging out here and then the lads are joining you on the ship or whatever. New bombshells arrive only by speedboat.
1: Brilliant.
0: Imagine the visuals of them arriving in with the hair blowing in the wind.
1: That's very funny.
0: I have arrived. Dumped Islanders, you did mention that already. Walk the plank.
1: Yes.
0: Bye.
1: See ya.
0: But then the little bit of spice is that you can pick your own jump or bomb or dive or like flip into the water as you say goodbye.
1: Very good.
0: A lot of fun. Dumpings could also be made more interesting with the concept of different things happening at different stops. So similar to the Casa Amor situation, it could be like, but you too, you're not getting back on the boat. Mm-hmm. From here, you're going home.
1: The grafties could be called the me hearties.
0: So fair. And you wouldn't be called Islanders anymore. You'd be called shipmates?
1: Shipmates.
0: Is that what you're called on a cruise? You know cruises. Are you called shipmates?
1: Well, no, you're not. Like if you're, but like if
0: things, passengers?
1: If you work, yeah, passengers. But if you work on the ship, you're probably shipmates.
0: But that's the other thing you could do, because obviously on a cruise ship you would have to have a lot of staff knocking around and they could become like B characters on the show, but maybe a B character that you're kind of getting on with becomes a bombshell and you don't see it coming.
1: This honestly sounds like a bit of me.
0: But they don't have to be first. It would cost a fortune.
1: I think it would get so much money. And also, to be fair, it would cost a fortune. And I feel like Love Island this year kind of went on a real budget.
0: Well, they went high on the absolute forced advertising the whole way through the show. Which they hadn't really done in previous seasons, unless I was blind.
1: Oh, really?
0: It.
1: What, like the eBay stuff?
0: Product placement, the first time that Lorenzo eventually made the coffee, because that was such a big storyline that he wouldn't be seen to make a coffee for a girl. When he did, I don't know, I think they were sponsored by like, I don't know, name coffee brand.
1: Kenko or something.
0: Kenko, let's say it's Kenko. Then when he did make the coffee, the product placement was there. When he sat down with Yulia to have the coffee, the Kenko logo was there, and there was a moment where they just paused on that and then panned up. It was like very...
1: You'd be raging if you were an espresso and I was the one who was like, I think it was Kenko.
0: Now that you say it was an espresso. Because
1: they're
0: the
1: like
0: first
1: spending
0: look,
1: millions. Yeah.
0: What was it, Kenko or something? After all that... It didn't work! Here's Niall Horan, this is Taste So Good. You're on Spin with Emma, Dave and Fiona.

0: Niall Horan and Taste So Good. 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
1: Hey, One Frog gift cards. 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
0: Lovely. So the hunt's going to happen at a Penny store in the county of Dublin. It's happening on the 8th of August. It's a Saturday. Places are strictly limited, but if you want to get involved, get yourself over to oneforall.ie/treasure hunt. You can enter over there and hopefully get involved on the 8th of August. Now, terms and conditions do apply on that. But right now, this morning, we do have a €200 One Frog gift card.
1: Yeah, straight up. You don't have to go hunting for anything,
0: nope.
1: All right? All you got to do is WhatsApp us the word win to 087-711-1038. I'm going to go on a little treasure hunt around the studio here.
0: Hopefully just the studio.
1: Calum there. Oh, he's shaking his head.
0: Okay,
1: great.
0: It could be across the inner city of Dublin. Who knows what Calum has up his sleeve this morning. But look, if you want to win that €200 One Frog gift card, message us the word win right now to 087-711-1038. It could be all yours in the next few minutes.
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0: Is fúne atá sé letarchas a úsáid ar bhealach níos cliste agus níos cliise. 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
3: cash machine. It's Emma, Dave, and Fiona. Good morning.
4: Hey, good morning. So, Megan was at home with her newborn when she got Barry's call last Friday. She's now 200 euro richer. 200,000 euro richer, should I say. Congratulations to Megan. And it's Megan with a H, not Megan with just an M E G A N. It's a Meg Han. Congratulations to Meg Han. And it's now your time to be congratulated because tomorrow week we are giving away a serious amount of cash. 303,000 euro up for grabs. That's 303 grand.
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0: Clarence Roden hanging out to dry on Spin with Emma, Dave and Fiona. What is the crack?
1: 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It's been very nice and I would imagine bigger. I know it's not. I know it's probably the same size, but in my head, it's nice to get the big ones.
0: A big card.
1: Like a big check.
0: Although you wouldn't really bring that around the shops, would you? Will you scan that there for me? Bringing
1: like
0: in the thing over there.
1: Going
0: the
1: into the security in the airport on a stag with the giant boarding pass.
0: Totally. Look, the thing about it is that this hunt that is happening is going to take place at a Penny store in the county on Saturday, the 8th of August. You could be there and be a part of it. Now, places are strictly limited, but if you want to get involved, go to oneforall.ie/treasure hunt to enter. Terms and conditions do apply. But on the show this morning and all this week, we have a 200 euro One For All voucher for you to win. And on to give it a go right now is Kayla. Kayla, how are you?
2: I'm good. How are you?
0: Yeah, we're good. Thanks. What's going on with you this morning?
2: It's actually my son's 8th birthday, so we're just finally getting ready.
0: Is that hard for you that the 8th birthday party is happening in the summer holidays so you don't even have school to distract? It's a full day of partying?
2: It's a full day. And never mind, over 30 kids coming.
0: Oh, good Lord.
1: What's your 8-year-old's name? Let's give him a happy birthday shout out. Blake, happy birthday to you. What is the plan for the birthday party?
2: So he is having a party up in Rackhill and then back to the house with his few friends.
1: Brilliant. Nice. All right, well, Kayla, let's see if we can get you a One For All voucher. Basically, we have hidden, producer Callum has hidden some clues around the studio and you have to help us solve the clues in order to find those little vouchers, all right? You have to get all three in 60 seconds.
0: Dave's going to do your hunting this morning. If you do that, so help us out with the clues here. We'll tell you what's going on. Dave will do the finding for you and hopefully win yourself that lovely 200 euro One For All voucher this morning. Are you ready to go?
2: Yeah.
0: 3, 2, 1, let's start the clock. A Waterford woman will solve your dilemma. I've hidden the first clue right next to what?
1: Who could that be?
0: Emma.
2: Mm.
0: Who?
2: Emma,
0: my name. Oh my God, is it here somewhere?
2: Emma.
1: There somewhere. There we go.
0: Oh my God, there it is. Yes. Okay, number one. On to the next one. Are you ready to go? It powers gadgets, tucked away all snug. Your surprise is waiting by the...
2: Plug socket.
0: Plug socket. That'll do. Is it there? You got it. Okay, Dave, number three. Do you fancy a cuppa? That feeling won't settle. Your gift card is hiding by the what?
1: What?
2: Kettle.
0: Oh, there's no kettle in here. He's gone. He's running. I presume we're going to the canteen here. 18 seconds on the clock. Will he find it and get back in time? We're down to 15 seconds here now, Kayla. The 200 euro gift card looms. Will he get back in time? He got number three and 10 seconds left on the clock. Easy.
1: Kayla, you made me run this morning. I wasn't prepared for that.
2: What's your exercise done for today?
0: Kayla and Dave, good teamwork there. A 200 euro One For All voucher making its way to you, which is very nice considering birthday parties cost a few quid.
1: Yeah, exactly, Kayla.
2: I think I might give it to my son.
1: Ah, that's so cute, Kayla.
0: Stop,
1: that's really nice.
0: You've done enough. Keep it for yourself, girl. Say nothing.
2: Maybe some of it.
0: Okay.
1: Very cute. Kayla, have a fantastic day and happy birthday to Blake again.
2: Perfect. Thanks so much.
1: Bye.
0: See you later. It's funny, they say that a parent's love and you don't know love like it until you have your own child. I can't imagine loving anything as much as giving away my One For All voucher
1: I've won
0: on the radio.
1: Like, it's just mental to me that parents are nice to kids these days. Do you know what I mean? That didn't seem to be a thing back in the day. My mother won a voucher on the radio. Do you think she'd even show
0: consider
1: it to
0: you?
1: Me?
0: Yeah. Your last chance to win was One For All on
1: Love
0: the show
1: you,
0: tomorrow morning at 7:30. This is Spin.

0: Becky Hill and more. That rounds off things for us this morning here on Fully Charged. But if you missed anything, if you missed the girly quiz earlier, for example, don't forget we do put up the podcast and we're kind of snappy at it these days.
1: I wouldn't recommend. It wasn't our best now, in fairness.
0: Dave.
1: It wasn't now, Emma. We let people down.
0: Do you think so?
1: And you know, most of all,
0: for yourself.
1: We've let ourselves down.
0: The podcast is called Fully Charged Recharged and it will be live on all podcast platforms.
1: It's going to be live on podcast platforms later on today. We'll catch you back tomorrow live from 7 a.m. Thank you very much for listening. Bye, love you. Mwah.
0: Hang on, Michaela Hayes, she's on the way, kicking off 10 spin hits in a row.
2: Let's go. Spin brings that Friday feeling.
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11: What you need to know.
12: I'm Alex. Here's what's happening. We're talking about somebody who could be arriving back to Ireland soon. It's Daniel Kinahan. Emma, what do we know about the crime boss?
13: So he was arrested in Dubai in April as the guards want him sent back here to face charges of directing a criminal gang. Since then, he's been trying to challenge that decision to send him home, but we haven't known much because journalists can't view court cases in Dubai.
12: But we've since heard whispers of a development.
13: Yeah, it's understood he's now lost his challenge and will be sent here to face trial. That means the guards, the defence forces and the prison service will have to prepare for his arrival. The Air Corps will likely fly him home on the government jet. He'll be charged on the tarmac in Baldonnel before he's escorted to the special criminal court.
12: Thanks, Emma. The guards have started their bank holiday crackdown on the roads. Checkpoints will be in place across the country till Tuesday. Assistant Commissioner for Roads Policing Dennis Ferry is urging road users not to take any risks.
14: We will be particularly focusing on our lifesaver offences. That is obviously speeding, driving while under the influence of alcohol or drugs, failure to wear your seatbelt, or using your mobile phone while driving.
12: More than half of children in the UK say their parents' phone use causes them to miss important family moments. 63% believe their mum and dad don't realise how often they're actually on the screens. Today marks International Friendship Day. Men around the country are being encouraged to catch up with each other as 23% of men find it difficult to ask for help. Country Director for Movember, Sarah Woollett, says the country already knows about male loneliness.
15: Found that too many men are dying in Ireland too early and too young from highly preventable causes. 7 in 10 Irish adults told us that we should be talking more about this problem, that it's not something we can ignore, and it's actually only second to male suicide.
12: Stop the Game protesters occupied offices of the Department of Sport yesterday. They're calling on the FAI to boycott upcoming Nations League matches against Israel. Gardaí removed protesters and didn't arrest anybody. And people heading to All Together Now this weekend are asked to avoid Google Maps and follow road signs. Gates for car parks and campsites open at 12:30.
16: People coming from, say, Dublin, people coming from Cork, and then you have people coming up through the Clonmel, the Limerick area. We have different gates and different numbers. I don't want people to panic, because when you get closer to the event, it'll become apparent there will be electronic signage.
12: Waterford Garda Mark Gavin says people should check the route before they head off.
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3: Three League of Ireland sides are hoping to go through Conference League qualifiers tonight. Shelburne face Cowley with a 5-2 lead from the first leg. Derry are 1-0 down ahead of their return leg for their tie against Croatian outfit Rijeka. And at 7, Bowes head to Pristina with a 2-1 lead over Balkany. FIFA president Gianni Infantino says plans to sell off stakes in its football competitions, including the World Cup, is an opportunity but not an obligation.
6: Many, many other fans from everywhere in the world would gain immeasurably from this game-changing potential. It will transform football.
3: UEFA nations are having an emergency meeting over it, and the Guinness Galway hurdle is the feature on day 4 of the Galway races. Download the Galway app now, your new home for Off the Ball.
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18: Hey, it's Shannon here. First up, BTS have revealed they have decided not to submit their music for consideration at the 2027 Grammy Awards, saying in a statement, "I hope music itself can be heard and loved rather than being distinguished by region or language." Elsewhere, Grammy CEO Harvey Mason Jr. said, "The Asian pop category was created to celebrate the depth, diversity, and extraordinary growth of pop artistry coming out of Asia. I also want to be very clear, submitting music in a genre category does not exclude an artist from also submitting and being considered in the general field categories." And finally, Suki Waterhouse has revealed that her 2-year-old daughter has the sweetest nickname for her dad, Robert Pattinson, since he started filming The Batman Part 2.
19: She's on FaceTime to her dad, who today is like covered in blood with like huge black circles around his eyes. And I'm like, hey, like, you know, she calls him like Daddy Batman now because he's always dressed up like that for like the next 7 months, like whenever he's on FaceTime.
18: Very cute. And for more of the hottest trending stories, add Spin to your social feeds.
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3: It's looking sunnier for today.

We are back. We have a pep in our step. We are ready. And the sun is actually shining. It is lovely. Not only that, how do you fancy winning tickets to Teddy Swims before they even go on sale? Yes, it is tomorrow that they go on sale. I want you sorted before then. I don't want you stressed on Ticketmaster tomorrow. You're going to be listening for Teddy Swims when you hear them. WhatsApp 087 711 1038. The only advice I can give you is it'll happen before 1 o'clock today. Right now, let's kick off 10 spin hits in a row. Just when

Casey Musgraves, it's Dry Spell, it is Spin. We're in the middle of 10 Spin hits in a row. And you know what? I love that this girl is like just unapologetically in her lover era. Like, I'd say she stays single for about 2 weeks in between each relationship. She's back with her ex, Ricky. It's Ariana.

I want to know, do I become the world's biggest Ligarth today? Because it is World Friendship Day and I never get anything in here. Virgin Media sent in friendship cookies. So they're cookies, but they're split in two. And it's like, give them to people who make your day a lot better. Do I give them to my pals or do I give them to the bosses to lick up? That's what I want to know right now. It's Haven on Spin.

0: Alex Warren, Passenger, wrapping up 10 spin hits in a row. And Alex Warren jumped on stage with Ed Sheeran last week because Ed Sheeran was like, he released a song that I'm so incredibly jealous of and I wanted to perform it with him. However, Ed had like a banjo and all sorts and made it really trad, which I'm not going to lie, was a little bit odd. Let's play this 24/7, shall we? It's just so good. Role Model, High Hopes 3000s on the way on spin.
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1: 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It's Prosper teaming up with Clooney. I have to say, I'm a big fan of a summer banger, and this is absolutely one to the 10th degree. It's Free Your Mind. 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
0: Summer Cash Machine. I think people need to study Barry Dunn's contract. I don't know how he gets away with this. Barry Dunn is not making a Spin Cash Machine call this Friday because it's going into a bank holiday weekend. Now, I will frame it as we just want you to have a Friday with no anxiety, wondering where your phone is. But look, it is going to be worth your while. We're going to be making the call. Well, Barry will. On the 7th of August, so that's next Friday, okay? Same rules will apply. Be just after 3, you'll have 5 rings to answer. Please do so. He'll ask you for the exact cash amount. Tell him 303,000 euro exactly. Do that and it's yours. It is that simple. Fail to do so and you will hear on the radio someone else win. And then you'll go on social media and see it everywhere too. That might be a bitter pill to swallow. If you haven't entered yet, you've got an extra week to do so, which is great. You've got till 3 o'clock on Friday the 7th to enter. You can enter via the Spin website or text Spin to 57557. 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You do have to be over 18. You are playing across the Go Line network of stations. Full T's and C's, they're on the Spin website. And you're still listening out for Teddy Swims, but while you're at that, how about Taylor Swift? The Faith of Ophelia kicks off 10 Spin Hits next.
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0: Here's what you need to know.
22: I'm Katie, here's what's happening. Daniel Kinahan could be sent back from Dubai in the coming weeks or months. The alleged leader of the US-sanctioned Kinahan Organised Crime Group had fought to have his extradition overturned since his arrest. Spin's Alex has more.
23: Daniel Kinahan was arrested in April following an extradition request by An Garda Síochána O'Connor to authorities in the UAE. He's been living in Dubai since the height of the Kinahan-Hutch feud. Gardaí want to charge him with directing the activities of an organised crime gang.
22: Gardaí say they are aware of his arrest and ongoing detention. A special roads policing operation for one of the busiest weekends of the year is now underway. Gardaí will be out in force between now and Tuesday with motorists urge to slow down and be mindful of other road users. Meanwhile, anyone heading to All Together Now are being advised to avoid Google Maps and follow the road signs instead.
4: People's coming from, say, Dublin, people coming from Cork, and then you've people coming up through the Clonmel, the, say, the Limerick area. We have different gates and different numbers.
22: Garda Mark Gavin says people should check the route from their area before heading off. It's as up to 35,000 people will begin to make their way to the Curramore estate today. No arrests were made yesterday as Stop the Game protesters occupied the offices of the Department of Sport. They want the FAI to boycott matches against Israel this year, which the organisation claims would harm Irish football if it did so. Dublin City Councillor Kieran Perry outlines what must happen for any boycott to be lifted.
9: An immediate stop to the killing in Gaza and an acknowledgement of that, and just to actually adhere to international law. The demand is relatively simple.
22: While no Irish talent has been recognised in the Mercury Prize Awards this year, Paul McCartney has been shortlisted for the very first time. The Beatle joins 11 other artists, including Olivia Dean, Jade, Dave, Ray and Florence and the Machine. 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
22: Eddie Howe has left his role as Newcastle United head coach after nearly 5 years in charge. The 48-year-old has reportedly informed the club that he is taking a break from management. The former Bournemouth boss arrived at St James's Park in 2021. Elsewhere, there is a big night ahead for the three League of Ireland sides in Conference League action tonight. Shelburne hold a 5-2 lead from the first leg of their tie with Estonia's Kalju. They resume in Tallinn at 5 o'clock Irish time. Derry City are at home to Croatian outfit Rijeka, bidding to overturn the 1-0 deficit from last week. That's back underway at the Ryan McBride Brandywell from 6:30. And at 7, Bows head to Pristina with a 2-1 lead over Balkani of Kosovo. Download the GoLight app now, your new home for off the ball.
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25: Hey, it's Shannon here. First up, BTS have revealed they have decided not to submit their music for consideration at the 2027 Grammy Awards, saying in a statement, "I hope music itself can be heard and loved rather than being distinguished by region or language." Elsewhere, Grammy CEO Harvey Mason Jr. said, "The Asian pop category was created to celebrate the depth, diversity, and extraordinary growth of pop artistry coming out of Asia. I also want to be very clear, submitting music in a genre category does not exclude an artist from also submitting and being considered in the general field categories." And finally, Suki Waterhouse has revealed that her two-year-old daughter has the sweetest nickname for her dad, Robert Pattinson, since he started filming The Batman Part 2.
26: She's on FaceTime to her dad, who today is like covered in blood with like huge black circles around his eyes, and I'm like, "Hi." Like, do you know, she calls him like Daddy Batman now, because he's always dressed up like that for like the next 7 months, like whenever he's on FaceTime.
25: Very cute. And for more of the hottest trending stories, add Spin to your social feeds.
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30: 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It is Michaela. You're locked into Spin on the way. 10 Spin hits in a row. Also, you should know at this stage, Teddy Swims, he has gone on tour. He's going to be playing the 3 Arena April 2027. Tickets go on sale tomorrow. I just don't want you stressed on Ticketmaster. Honestly, I did it before and it is a war. So look, I want you sort of with tickets before they even go on sale. You're listening now for Teddy Swims. When you hear on WhatsApp 087 711 1038, all I can promise you is I will play him before 1 o'clock. After that, it is up to you to keep those ears locked in to Spin right now. It's Taylor Swift, The Faith of Ophelia. I heard you.

0: Been the home of Fully Charged with Emma, Dave and Fiona, and Dave is very easily encouraged to get up to tomfoolery.
1: I was like, ah, no, I can't. They said, David, call in sick.
0: That was about going to Mayo on Monday. Was Dave here Tuesday? No. Fully Charged, they're back tomorrow from 7 a.m.

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2: I am so impressed at how quick this gal got this song done.
3: That was the last song on the album. I had about like 3 days to get the last song. I always knew I wanted to make a 10-track album, each song to be very specific.
2: 3 days! Sienna Spyro. You're

0: I want you to find Teddy Swims, not in person. I want you to find out when I'm playing his track, because Teddy Swims has announced he's going on the Ugly Tour. I still don't know why he's saying that, but it does remind me of the Lily O'Brien's chocolates that used to be called Uglies. I don't know why. Everything relates to chocolate. But look, if you want to go see Teddy, he is playing the Three Arena on the 8th of April, 2027. Tickets go on sale tomorrow. Listen out for him when you hear him. WhatsApp 087 711 1038. It's that simple. Spin Summer Cash Machine. Summer Cash Machine. I have told myself I'm not allowed to sing along to that, just for your sake and your ears, because my vocal ability is absolutely disgraceful. Now look, you have to have heard at this stage. If you haven't, where have you been? We're not doing a Cash Machine call this Friday. The Cash Machine is not over. We're just not doing it because it's gone into a bank holiday weekend. But the following Friday, we will be. And personally, it's worth the wait. It is another six-figure sum. It is €303,000, which is well over a quarter of a mil, by the way. So Barry's going to make the call Friday, August 7th. We will remind you consistently. Fear not. It's going to happen about 3:05. You will have five rings to answer. Hopefully you do. Tell him the exact cash amount of €303,000 and it is yours. Now, you can enter up until 3 o'clock on Friday the 7th of August. So if you want to get it out of the way, you can do it now. Or if you do forget, you don't need to have the fear come like 2:30 today. You've got a whole other week. You can enter via the Spin website or you can text Spin to 57557. 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Oh, song makes me want to go out, which is dangerous. I'd be very unwell here tomorrow. Silver Bumper on tonight plays next on Spin, summer's number one hit music station.
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0: Justin Bieber, Daisies It Is Spin. It's summer's number one hit music station, and we're still waiting on that World Tour announcement from him. I really thought it would come after the World Cup. And he just wrapped up his residency in the UK. No Ireland date. Very upset about it. But Bruno Mars, I Just Might, kicks off 10 Spin It's next.
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4: 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I am traumatized,
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4: 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I don't know if I can be partaking in those things. Like, I was thinking, oh, you know, axe throwing, yeah, like paintballing,
3: get
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3: back
4: a
3: of
4: hate
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5: 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Here's what you need to know.
8: I'm Katie, here's what's happening. A senior government minister says Daniel Kinahan's extradition from Dubai would be a very good thing.
9: Organised crime groups have no place in Ireland as well, and I support the Minister for Justice, Jim O'Callaghan, and Garda Síochána for the work that they're doing is putting these people out of business.
8: That's Dara O'Brien, the Transport and Environment Minister. 49-year-old Daniel Kinahan is wanted here to face charges relating to gangland criminality. It's understood he lost his final appeal against extradition orders, meaning he could be back in Ireland by the end of the year. In the UK, Gemma Collins has announced the death of her mother, Joan. The 45-year-old says her heart is shattered into a million pieces and the house will never sound the same without her. Last month, Joan was taken to hospital with pneumonia for the second time in 6 months. At least 8 people have been killed in a wave of Russian airstrikes on Ukraine overnight. Ukrainian President Volodymyr Zelensky says homes and businesses were hit after Russia claimed it struck military targets. Meanwhile, Poland says it suffered an airspace violation during the attack, with an unidentified object landing near a village in the southeast Lublin region. Around 35,000 people are making their way to the Curramore Estate today as the gates open at All Together Now. People travelling are being advised not to follow navigation apps. Spin's Rachel has some of the top tips.
10: The main message: avoid travelling through Carrick on Shore, avoid Google Maps and follow the road signs provided.
8: And while the sun's here to stay for another few days, it's not going to last the whole bank holiday weekend. After a promising start, showers are on the way for Sunday and Monday. Mid-Erin's Dunleagan says at least the temperatures will stay fairly mild.
11: Saturday's looking like it should be the best day of the weekend, so it should be dry pretty much all around the country with everyone getting some good sunshine.
8: And Irish talent has missed out at this year's Mercury Prize Awards, but Paul McCartney has been shortlisted for the very first time. The Beatle joins 11 other artists, including Olivia Dean, Jade, Dave, Ray, and Florence and the Machine.
12: What's the weather looking like for the bank holiday? Asked Helen in the shop today. Mixed, says I, with all gust of wind. Very funny. 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
8: Eddie Howe has left his role as Newcastle United head coach after nearly 5 years in charge. The 48-year-old has reportedly informed the club that he is taking a break from management. The former Bournemouth boss arrived at St James's Park in 2021. Elsewhere, there is a big night ahead for the three League of Ireland sides in Conference League action tonight. Shelburne hold a 5-2 lead from the first leg of their tie with Estonia's Kalju. They resume in Tallinn at 5 o'clock Irish time. Derry City are at home to Croatian outfit Rijeka, bidding to overturn the 1-0 deficit from last week. That's back underway at the Ryan McBride Brandywell from 6:30. And at 7, Bose head to Pristina with a 2-1 lead over Balkani of Kosovo. Download the Goalhead app now, your new home for Off the Ball.
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7: How's it going? It's Shannon here. First up, this iconic film could be getting a reboot.
13: It's a change, you filthy animal.
7: Yes, according to Matt Belloni, Disney has reportedly met with Macaulay Culkin on making a new Home Alone film. The studio is apparently buzzing over a potential reboot of the franchise with Culkin involved. I think we're all buzzing. Moving along, Ryan Murphy has spoken about the possibility of a Glee reboot. Speaking to People, the writer and showrunner reflected on the impact of the musical comedy series, saying that the show is interesting because it comes back around. So many young people now watch it, and I'm like, maybe we should revisit that show. And finally, there's a video going viral of Harry Styles looking visibly shocked after he watched a woman completely abandon her child so she could grab a selfie with him. I'm not gonna lie, she's probably low-key most of us. And for more of the hottest trending stories, add Spin to your social feeds.
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7: I've got my Chicken Fairy Wings back on, and you are listening out for Teddy Swims, okay? He's going to be playing the Three Arena April at 2027. Tickets go on sale tomorrow. But as I consistently say, you're far too beautiful to be stressed on Ticketmaster. I want to give you those tickets before they even go on sale. I promise Teddy will play before 1 o'clock, all right? Right now, it's Bruno Mars. I just might. It's Spin.

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Talk to you on Spin. We are in the middle of 10 Spin hits in a row. And this lady, along with Ray, Sir Paul McCartney, Florence and the Machine, and Jade, have all been nominated for a Mercury Prize Award.

0: It's fresh music here on Spin. And of course, I am Spin's official ticket fairy. And what do I have tickets to? Well, Teddy Swims, he has announced the Ugly Tour. I genuinely think that's an awful name. However, Teddy Swims is iconic. If you want to go, bag tickets before they even go on sale. I have them to give away. He is playing in the Three Arena on the 8th of April, 2027. When you hear him, WhatsApp 087 711 1038.
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0: Summer Cash Machine. And look, you have possibly heard at this stage, we're not doing a cash machine call this Friday. It's going into a bank holiday. I am going to pretend it's so you don't have anxiety this Friday, wondering where your phone is come 3 o'clock. Whereas realistically, Barry just couldn't be bothered. No, that's a lie. But we are going to be making it on August 7th. So you will have five rings when he makes the call Friday, August 7th, to answer just after 3 o'clock, okay? You answer within the five, have the chat to Barry. He'll ask you for the exact cash amount. Tell him 303,000 euro exactly. Do that and it's yours tax-free in your bank account on the evening of Friday, August 7th. Hopefully you'll book a holiday and leave this country immediately just for some standard sunshine, you know? 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You are pinned across the Go Line Network stations. Full T's and C's, they're on the Spin website and you have until 3 o'clock on Friday, the 7th of August to enter. Oh, who is it that sings Mr. Know-It-All? Could you be listening out for him? If you are, you know what to do. WhatsApp 087 711 1038. 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
4: 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I went to see him in the Three Arena last time he was here, and I would say, highly recommend. 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And those jumpsuits, Spence and Boone, the time of my life, it's Spin.

0: Guns and Boom, The Time of My Life. It is Finn at Summer's number one hit music station. Honestly, the title of that song, The Time of My Life, you would think it would be very upbeat, but in true Benson style, it is a little bit sad, but some days we need sad songs, okay? And this song is the total opposite. It sounds like it's going to be a sad song because the title is Funeral, but it's actually really lovely and not about funerals or death. Dermot Kennedy, it kicks off. 10 spin hits in a row next.
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21: I'm Katie, here's what's happening. A senior government minister says Daniel Kinahan's extradition from Dubai would be a very good thing.
22: Organised crime groups have no place in Ireland as well, and I support the Minister for Justice, Jim O'Callaghan, and Garda Síochána for the work that they're doing is putting these people out of business.
21: 49-year-old Daniel Kinahan is wanted here to face charges relating to gangland criminality. It's understood he lost his final appeal against extradition orders, meaning he could be back in Ireland by the end of the year. A book of condolences has opened for singer Glenn Hansard following his death yesterday. Queues of people have been paying their respects to the 56-year-old at the Mansion House in Dublin. These people came out to remember the Oscar winner this morning.
23: Never really seen that so much tributes like about someone from Ireland, like around the whole world.
24: He was just a wonderful human being, and the world is... we've lost a wonderful human being.
21: While online, stars including Bob Geldof, Ben Stiller and Ed Sheeran have described the singer as a brilliant artist and kind man. Gemma Collins has announced the death of her mother, Joan. The 45-year-old says her heart is shattered into a million pieces and her house will never sound the same without her. Last month, Joan was taken to hospital with pneumonia for a second time in 6 months. Around 35,000 people are making their way to the Curramore estate today as the gates open at All Together Now. People travelling are being advised not to follow navigation apps. Spin's Rachel has the top tips.
25: If you're heading from Dublin, Wicklow, Kildare, Carlow or Kilkenny, drive to the end of the M9 and head towards the N25 towards Cork. Then at the Carrick Road roundabout, you'll be directed right through the village of Portlaw and into the car park.
21: The sun's here to stay for another few days, but not the whole bank holiday weekend. After a promising start, Madeirin says showers are on the way for Sunday and Monday. And Galway musician Dove Ellis is among 12 artists shortlisted for the Mercury Prize. The award celebrates the best in Irish and British albums of the year. Paul McCartney has also been shortlisted for the very first time, while Olivia Dean, Jade, Dave Ray and Florence the Machine are also in the running.
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21: Shelburne and Bowes both lead their Conference League qualifiers ahead of the second legs tonight. Shells are 5-2 up on Cal U, with the two sides meeting again in Estonia from 5 o'clock Irish time, while Bowes have a 2-1 cushion ahead of the resumption of their tie against Balkany in Kosovo. Closer to home, Derry City will bid to overturn a 1-0 deficit against Croatian side Rijeka. There's a 6:30 kickoff at the Ryan McBride Brandywell for that one. Elsewhere, Eddie Howe has quit as manager of Newcastle United. It's understood the decision has been taken following discussions with the club's hierarchy over the last few days, ending the head coach's near 5 years in charge. Download the Go Light app now, your new home for Off the Ball.
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27: How's it going? It's Shannon here. First up, this iconic film could be getting a reboot.
28: It's a change, you filthy animal.
27: Yes, according to Matt Belloni, Disney has reportedly met with Macaulay Culkin on making a new Home Alone film. The studio is apparently buzzing over a potential reboot of the franchise with Culkin involved. I think we're all buzzing. Moving along, Ryan Murphy has spoken about the possibility of a Glee reboot. Speaking to People, the writer and showrunner reflected on the impact of the musical comedy series, saying that the show is interesting because it comes back around. So many young people now watch it, and I'm like, maybe we should revisit that show. And finally, there's a video going viral of Harry Styles looking visibly shocked after he watched a woman completely abandon her child so she could grab a selfie with him. I'm not gonna lie, she's probably low-key most of us. And for more of the hottest trending stories, add Spin to your social feeds.
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10: Honestly, I'm spoiling you rotten this week. 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

0: Fridays on Spins, fully charged with Emma, Dave and Fiona. Dave does one of my favourite things. It's called Dave Ranks. And he ranks all sorts of different things from 5 to 1. And last week, I have to say, this is my favourite one. He decided to rank Emma-isms. Things only Emma Nolan would say.
1: I love the mountains. Have a little walk of Rooney.
2: Sure, we were just having a little chat of Rooney. Going out with a girl Saturday, a few drink Roonies.
0: I haven't heard Emma use a Rooney at the end of any words since last Friday. What's tomorrow going to be? Well, we'll find out when they're back from 7 a.m. on Spin.

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2: In just over a month's time, these gals are going to be performing this song live in Dublin. Tickets, however, absolute gold dust. They were gone instantly. They're just massive at the moment, and I love it. It's Cat's Eye. It's Animal. It's fresh music on Spin.

0: Monroe. Please don't hate me. It is Spin, Summer's number one hit music station, of course. He is the lad that I believe he's on Lewis Capaldi's label. Him, Niall Horan, Sam Fender, Dermot Kennedy, all absolutely obsessed with him. And I think he's got new music dropping soon, but I do need to 100% confirm that. Spin Summer Cash Machine. Summer Cash Machine. And look, how do you fancy winning 303,000 euro exactly? Of course you want to win that. We are not giving it to you this Friday, though. I'm going to say it so you're not anxious, because it can be a lot to have your phone stuck to you 3 o'clock on a Friday, cancel all your meetings, have your children not talk to you, whatever it is. So this Friday, no anxiety or stress for you. Your phone, you can lose it. It's fine. However, following Friday, August 7th, you need it near you. All right, Barry's going to make that Spin Cash Machine call just after 3 on the 7th of August. You have 5 rings to answer. It's from a private number. He'll ask you for the exact cash amount. Tell him 303,000 euro exactly. Do that and it's yours. That simple. Fail to do so and you will hear someone else winning it, and then you'll go onto social media to console yourself for not winning it and have a little doom scroll, and then you'll see it all over social media. So don't let it happen. Now, if you haven't entered yet, good news, you have an extra week to do so. You have until 3 o'clock on the 7th of August to enter. You can enter via the Spin website or text Spin to 57557. 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This kind of reminds me of AC/DC, etc. It's Role Model, High Hopes 3000, plays next on Spin.
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2 hours. It's on Spin. It is Summer's number one hit music station. And if you know anything about me, you know I'm a K-pop girly. And I'm very obsessed with BTS. Obviously, yesterday, the news broke that they've decided not to submit anything for the Grammys because of the new category they have, the Asian Awards, right? For the first time in history, and I mean artists like Eminem, Jay-Z, The Weeknd, Drake have all spoken out about the Grammys. And for the first time in Grammy history, they issued a response off the back of that. Huh, are they quaking in their boots? I think they are. They're also being petty because they removed BTS's performances at the Grammys from their official YouTube page. I love the drama. I would like more drama, but like aimed at the Grammys, I don't want anything negative aimed at BTS, FYI, okay? Becky Hill, more is on the way. And Ray, where is my husband? I still believe her husband is Lewis Hamilton and that whole Kim K relationship. It is absolutely a PR stunt. And another excellent K-pop artist, Jennie, teaming up with Tame Impala, Dracula, kicking off 10 Spin Hits next.

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10: I'm Katie, here's what's happening. A social media ban is back on the agenda today, and here's what the Minister of Children has to say.
11: I'm not averse at all to the restriction for the under-16s, but I would like, in fairness, I think it's important that we would hear all of the views, the broadest view here, and I do think it's important that young people themselves are central to that.
10: Minister Norma Foley says events like today's EU Presidency Conference, which heard directly from young people on this issue of online safety, will contribute to proposals going forward about it. Meanwhile, President Catherine Connolly's sister has compared Ireland playing Israel to sending a national football team to face Nazi Germany in the 1930s.
12: How in God's name is it just to play a state representing genocide and violence? I despair if they play this team.
10: Dr. Margaret Connolly is the spokesperson of the Stop the Game campaign. It has today outlined plans to step up pressure on both the government and the FAI to have the fixtures cancelled. A book of condolence has opened for singer Glenn Hansard following his death yesterday. These people are among those in the queue paying their respects at the Mansion House.
13: Never really seen that so much tributes like about someone from Ireland, like around the whole world.
14: He was just a wonderful human being, and the world is... we've lost a wonderful human being.
10: Daniel Kinahan could be returned to Ireland within weeks after losing his appeal against extradition from Dubai. The return of the alleged gang leader is expected to be one of the largest security operations in recent history. Thousands are on the way to camp out at the Curramore Estate today as the gates open for All Together Now. Spin's Rachel has some travel tips.
15: If you're heading from Dublin, Wicklow, Kildare, Carlow or Kilkenny, drive to the end of the M9 and head towards the N25 towards Cork. Then at the Carrick Road roundabout, you'll be directed right through the village of Portlaw and into the car park.
10: And a French teenager has been fined by a court in Singapore after licking a straw and placing it back in its dispenser. BBC reports he was fined just over €400 for the stunt posted online.
16: 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Asked Helen in the shop today. 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
10: Shelburne and Bowes both lead their Conference League qualifiers ahead of the second legs tonight. Shells are 5-2 up on Cal U, with the two sides meeting again in Estonia from 5 o'clock Irish time, while Bowes have a 2-1 cushion ahead of the resumption of their tie against Balkany in Kosovo. Closer to home, Derry City will bid to overturn a 1-0 deficit against Croatian side Rijeka. There's a 6:30 kickoff at the Ryan McBride Brandywell for that one. Elsewhere, Eddie Howe has quit as manager of Newcastle United. It's understood the decision has been been taken following discussions with the club's hierarchy over the last few days, ending the head coach's near 5 years in charge. Download the Go Light app now, your new home for Off the Ball.
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0: How's it going? It's Shannon here. First up, Little Mix star Leanne has launched a paid subscription, giving fans exclusive behind-the-scenes access to her pregnancy journey.
2: Welcome to my Patreon. I am so excited to start this. I'm expecting my third child. I thought it would be really amazing to bring you on that journey with me. There's so much that goes unsaid with pregnancy.
0: Naturally, the move has sparked mixed reactions online, with some saying, make that bank, while others said, getting fans to pay for pregnancy updates is very dystopian. Elsewhere, Timothée Chalamet could reportedly be heading to the MCU. According to an insider, Timothée is being eyed up to play Harry Osborn in Tom Holland's next Spider-Man film, and Tom has previously spoken about wanting him in the MCU, so that makes this rumour even more exciting. And finally, Jared Leto has responded to accusations of criminal sexual conduct by four women, saying, I have never sexually assaulted anyone in my entire life. These claims are absolutely and categorically false. And for more of the hottest trending stories, as Spins your social feeds.
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20: We are getting through this day. Is everybody just living for the bank holiday weekend? Because it's the only thing getting me through. Do I personally have any plans? No. I will be sleeping. If you are going to All Together Now or any of the other festivals, though, please do post a lot on social media, because I will live my life through you in the comfort of my own bed. Look, let's get us closer to the end of the day. We'll kick off 10 Spin Hits with Tame Impala. 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

don't know if you're ready for Ariana Grande's brand new album, Petal. It is going to be dropping at 5 a.m. And if you currently Google her, loads of petals fall down the screen. It's very adorable. Here she is. It's 10 Spin Hits in a row.

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0: Slater Dance, it is Spin. We're in the middle of Chance Spin Hits in a row, and Swifties, please don't come for me, but I feel that Taylor Swift gives very much only children vibes, okay? But she has a brother.
1: I have a brother, so I like to see the absurd ways that he wraps presents.
0: Fair, I have a brother. I also like to see that. Here she is. I knew it. I knew you. It's Spin with Michaela.

0: Lucy Musgrave's dry spell, wrapping up at 10 spin hits in a row, and her fans are not happy at the moment because she has cancelled 3 of her tour dates with no explanation and hasn't even acknowledged that she's cancelled 3 shows. Who's her social media manager? They really need to put up a post. Fresh music from the baddie, that is Tyla. That girl, it's new to spin, it is iconic, and it's on the way. I'd say it won't be long until we get snaps of this gal on her wedding day, because she is engaged, I think, for the 3rd time. But I genuinely think this one is going to follow through. Lady Gaga, The Dead Dance, is on the way on spin.
1: The sound of summer. 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
1: And €303,000 could be yours.
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1: With Spin Summer Cash Machine.
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3: Anytime I picture this gal in my mind now, I always picture her at the Met Gala in the dress made completely of sand. It was stunning, and she is 100% that girl. So this title's fitting. It's Tylon Spin.
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0: Now, cash machine call tomorrow, but look, fear not. It's definitely going to be worth your wait. We're really living in the like six-figure sum era of the cash machine, and I'm here for it. Barry's going to be making the call next Friday. That is the 7th of August. Sorry, also, how are we almost at August? If you get that call just after 3 on Friday, the 7th of August, you will need to answer within 5 rings. They is the rules. He'll ask you for the exact cash amount. He only accepts your first answer. So make sure you get it right. €303,000 exactly. If you do that, that'll be in your bank account tax-free on the evening of Friday, the 7th of August. The spending possibilities are limitless. Now, if you haven't entered yet, good news. You have another week to do so, okay? So you can enter up until 3 o'clock on Friday, the 7th of August. 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And what you've been waiting for all day, the Naughty Threesome. It's on the way, kicking off with the Creeps. I'll catch you tomorrow from 10. Bye.
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3: Here's what you need to know. Now.
5: I'm Katie. Here's what's happening. A social media ban is back on the agenda for discussion today, and here's what the Minister for Children has to say.
6: I'm not averse at all to the restriction for the under 16s, but I would like, in fairness, I think it's important that we would hear all of the views, the broadest view here, and I do think it's important that young people themselves are central to that.
5: That's Minister Norma Foley, who says events like today's EU Presidency Conference, which heard directly from young people on this issue of online safety, will contribute to proposals going forward with this matter. President Catherine Connolly's sister has compared Ireland playing Israel to sending a national football team to face Nazi Germany in the 1930s.
7: How in God's name is it just to play a state representing genocide and violence? I despair if they play this team.
5: Dr. Margaret Connolly is the spokesperson of the Stop the Game campaign, which has outlined plans to step up pressure on both the government and the FAI to have the fixtures cancelled. Daniel Kinahan could be returned to Ireland within weeks after losing his appeal against extradition from Dubai. The return of the alleged gang leader is expected to be one of the largest security operations in recent history. Meanwhile, heavy traffic is being reported as people head to this year's All Together Now festival. Garda Mark Gavin is advising people to follow road signs, not apps.
8: So for the people coming to the event for the first time, we would just ask them not to use Google Maps and just follow the electronic signs net.
5: A planning application to build three apartment blocks at the site of the Portland Row pitch has been refused. It follows a major community campaign with Evan Kelly Harrington and Troy Parrott calling for the amenity to be kept. A book of condolence has opened in Dublin for Glenn Hansard following his death yesterday. Queues of people have been paying their respects to the Oscar-winning singer all day. And Galway musician Dub Ellis is among 12 artists shortlisted for the Mercury Prize. Olivia Dean, Jade, Dave, Ray and Florence and the Machine are also in the running.
9: 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Achni Gaw. 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
5: Bows go into the second leg of their Conference League qualifier against Balkany tonight with a 2-1 lead. They're away to the Coslin side, who struck first in the Dublin leg last week. Bohemians midfielder Adam McDonald is feeling a lot more confident though after finding out more about their opponents last week.
10: They're very good on the ball, they're a technical team. We know they take risks. I think after the first 20 seconds they played a little ball into midfield, and that's when we were kind of like, right, they're going to take risks here no matter what. So
5: that game kicks off at 7 Irish time, while at 5 Shelburne take a 5-2 lead into the second leg against Kalju in Estonia. Derry City will bid to overturn a 1-0 deficit against Croatian side Rijeka. That second leg is underway at 6:30 at the Ryan McBride Brandywell. Download the Go Loud app now, your new home for Off The Ball.
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11: How's it going? It's Shannon here. 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
12: Welcome to my Patreon. I am so excited to start this. I'm expecting my third child. I thought it would be really amazing to bring you on that journey with me. There's so much that goes unsaid with pregnancy.
11: Naturally, the move has sparked mixed reactions online, with some saying, make that bank, while others said, getting fans to pay for pregnancy updates is very dystopian. Elsewhere, Timothée Chalamet could reportedly be heading to the MCU. According to an insider, Timothée is being eyed up to play Harry Osborn in Tom Holland's next Spider-Man film, and Tom has previously spoken about wanting him in the MCU, so that makes this rumour even more exciting. And finally, Jared Leto has responded to accusations of criminal sexual conduct by four women, saying, I have never sexually assaulted anyone in my entire life. These claims are absolutely and categorically false. And for more of the hottest trending stories, as Spin to your social feeds.
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21: 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Hope you're having a lovely Thursday. The sun is back, the good vibes are here to stay, and we have an absolutely insanely good Naughty Threesome on the way for you. We are hopping in the time machine all the way back to the noughties, the greatest era of music. We have got the Cooks, She Moves Her Own Way, Promiscuous from Nelly Furtado, and we are kicking it off with the Creeps from Camilla Jones. Let's go!
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2: What an absolute banger of a naughty threesome. We kicked it off with The Creeps from Camille Jones, Promiscuous from Nelly Furtado, and close it out with The Kooks. The naughty threesome kicks off again tomorrow morning at 9 a.m. with Fully Charged. And if you just can't get enough other naughty vibes, you can now download the Go Loud app where we have the naughty stream. 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When we come back, we're kicking it off with brand new music from Kingfisher. It's Hold Me Down.
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6: 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I don't know if I can be partaking in those things. 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
5: get
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5: on
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6: a
5: of
6: 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You know, it's possible.
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2: Oh, the countdown to the weekend is on. We are just one day away from Friday and I could not be happier. The sun is back out and we've got 10 spin hits in a row on the way. We also have to get to those summer cash machine details as well. Not tomorrow. 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It's Kingfisher. 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

Sonny Federa playing in the middle of 10 spin hits in a row. I am absolutely loving the team up on this next track from these two lads. This is brand new music, Miles Smith and Niall Horan. It's Drive Safe.

Austin is playing in the middle of 10 spin hits in a row. Now, I'm not the biggest fan of the term Nepo Baby as a fellow one myself, but I bet you didn't know this. Stella Lefty's dad is a billionaire that founded the company Groupon. I'm not exactly sure what that is. I think it's like coupons for groups of people, but hey, here's a useless bit of information for the day. Back to the music, F3 Me, Kid Laroi. It's not.

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2: 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It's Prosper Clooney. 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

Jasper, Clooney, Free Your Mind, closing out 10 spin hits in a row. Hope you're having a lovely Thursday. Tomorrow, our favourite breakfast crew will be back in action, and you can play the Tricky 10 with them twice a day, once at 8 a.m. and again at 9 a.m. for a chance to win yourself €2,000. 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Ireland's biggest cash prize is back in action for another week with the Summer Cash Machine. However, there is something going on. It is not happening tomorrow because there is so much money on the table. We've extended it one more week to next Friday. €303,000 exactly. We are going to have a guaranteed winner as well. So Barry Dunn's going to keep on calling until somebody gets that call right. €303,000 exactly is the total, like I said. 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
1: How did this weekend go? 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

0: Teddy Swims playing on Summer's number one hit music station. Hope you're having a lovely Tuesday or Thursday. Oh my days. My name is Jack Heating, and this week on the show, we have teamed up with Skechers for a very, very exciting giveaway. If you want to find out what we have and how you can get it, keep the style turned on. And we have 10 spinets just around the corner. We are kicking it off with a hot girl summer anthem, Pink Panther, Stateside. Stay right here.
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3: The M50 southbound onto the M11 is busy from Junction 16 Cherrywood to Junction 5 Brain North. There's a queue on Long Mile Road outbound from Drimna Castle to Walkinstown Avenue Junction. Terenure Road East outbound is backed up between Rathgar and Terenure Cross, and Beach Road northbound onto Seanmuir Road is congested from Marine Drive to Seanmuir roundabout.
1: Here's what you need to know.
3: I'm Katie, here's what's happening. Daniel Kinahan could be returned to Ireland within weeks after losing his appeal against extradition from Dubai. The return of the alleged gang leader is expected to be one of the largest security operations in recent history. Reporter Ralph Regal has more.
4: And he had vigorously contested his extradition from the United Arab Emirates to Ireland, but this was his last port of appeal. So having lost that now, the whole extradition process commences.
3: A 17-year-old has been found guilty of the murder of father of five Barry Daly in Donnerail in Cork. The teenager, who cannot be named due to his age, had pleaded not guilty to murder but guilty to manslaughter. Spin's Jamie reports from the Central Criminal Court in Cork.
5: The jury's unanimous verdict was delivered at 2:13 this afternoon after 7 hours and 29 minutes of deliberations. The teenager gave no reaction when the verdict was read out. The boy will appear before the court again tomorrow.
3: President Catherine Connolly's sister says Ireland's football players should refuse to play Israel in this year's Nations League.
6: Should the footballers refuse to play the game?
7: 100,000%. If it was my son on that football team, I would hope he would say no. The young girls on the basketball team about 2 years ago, 7 or 8 of them refused to play against Israel.
3: Dr. Margaret Connolly is among those backing the Stop the Game campaign. The away fixture will be played in Hungary on September 27th, while the return match on October 4th has been moved from Dublin to Serbia. Heavy traffic is being reported as people head to this year's All Together Now festival. Garda Mark Gavin is advising people to follow road signs.
8: So for the people coming to the event for the first time, we would just ask them not to use Google Maps and just follow the electronic signs and that.
3: And Olivia Rodrigo has revealed what songs she's most excited to perform on tour. The singer will begin the Unravel tour in August and says she can't wait to perform The Cure and Maggots for Brains. She also told fans she has something special planned for both of them.
9: Gals, guys, get this. 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Go on, show us how it's done.
10: Iconic!
9: Couldn't have put it better myself. 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
3: Oaths go into the second leg of their Conference League qualifier against Balkany tonight with a 2-1 lead. They're away to the Cospin side, who struck first in the Dublin leg last week. Bohemians midfielder Adam McDonald is feeling a lot more confident though, after finding out more about their opponents last week.
11: They're very good on the ball, they're a technical team. We know they take risks. I think after the first 20 seconds they played a little ball into midfield, and that's when we were kind of like, right, they're going to take risks here no matter what. So
3: that game kicks off at 7 Irish time, while at 5 Shelburne take a 5-2 lead into the second leg against Kalju in Estonia. Derry City will bid to overturn a 1-0 deficit against Croatian side Rijeka. That second leg is underway at 6:30 at the Ryan McBride Brandywell. Download the Goalout app now, your new home for off the ball.
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12: Hey, it's Shannon here. First up, BTS have revealed they have decided not to submit their music for consideration at the 2020 2027 Grammy Awards, saying in a statement, "I hope music itself can be heard and loved rather than being distinguished by region or language." Elsewhere, Grammy CEO Harvey Mason Jr. said, "The Asian pop category was created to celebrate the depth, diversity, and extraordinary growth of pop artistry coming out of Asia. I also want to be very clear, submitting music in a genre category does not exclude an artist from also submitting and being considered in the general field categories." And finally, Suki Waterhouse has revealed that her two-year-old daughter has the sweetest nickname for her dad, Robert Pattinson, since he started filming The Batman Part 2.
10: She's on FaceTime to her dad, who today is like covered in blood with like huge black circles around his eyes. And I'm like, hi. Like, do you know, she calls him like Daddy Batman now because he's always dressed up like that for like the next 7 months, like whenever he's on FaceTime.
12: Very cute. And for more of the hottest trending stories, add Spin to your social feeds.
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0: little sunshine. Spin. Kicking off the 4 o'clock hour, and this week on the show, we have teamed up with Skechers to give away a 200 euro voucher in store. 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Text the word Skechers to 087 711 1038 to be in for a chance to win. All right, let's get back to the music. We are kicking off 10 Spin hits in a row with an absolute anthem. Pink Panthers, Zara Larsson. It's Stateside.

The woman does not make a bad song, I'm telling you. Olivia Dean, Baby Steps is playing in the middle of 10 spin hits in a row. Entries for the Skechers giveaway are still open. All you got to do is text the word Skechers to 087-711-1038 for a chance to win yourself an in-store 200 euro voucher. 087-711-1038.

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2: 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Honestly, it makes Tom Holland the Odyssey look like something you'd see at your primary school Christmas play. Yes, I said it. Benson Boone is back with a brand new track. 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

0: What a track from Benson Boone. The Time of My Life closing out 10 spin hits on a row. 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
3: M50 sidebound onto the M11 is still busy from Junction 16 Cherrywood to Junction 5 Bray North. The M50 northbound is congested from Junction 11 Tala to Junction 9 Red Cow. There's a queue on Long Mile Road outbound from Drimna Castle to Walkinstown Avenue Junction, and Rathfarnham Road northbound is backed up between Dodder Park Road Junction to Terenure Cross.
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0: Jonas Brothers, Waffle House is playing on summer's number one hit music station. 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My favorite jingle to hear on a Thursday. Spin Summer Cash Machine is back in action. We are not having a giveaway tomorrow. 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And good luck. 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When we come back, we are going to kick it off with Kingfisher, The Sun Will Never Settle, and more details on how you can win yourself a €200 Skechers voucher.
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9: M50 sitebound is still slow from the M1 interchange to Junction 5 Finglas and again from Junction 16 Cherrywood to Junction 5 Bray North on the M11. The northbound side is congested from Junction 12 Firhouse to Junction 7 Lucan. There's a queue on Long Mile Road still outbound from Walkinstown Road to Walkinstown Avenue Junction, and Ranelagh Road northbound is busy from Marlborough Road Junction to the Triangle.
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9: I'm Katie, here's what's happening. A 17-year-old has been found guilty of the murder of father of five, Barry Daly, in Donnerail in Cork. The teenager, who cannot be named due to his age, had pleaded not guilty to murder but guilty to manslaughter. Spin's Jamie reports from the Central Criminal Court in Cork.
19: The jury's unanimous verdict was delivered at 2:13 this afternoon after 7 hours and 29 minutes of deliberations. The teenager gave no reaction when the verdict was read out. The boy will appear before the court again tomorrow.
9: Daniel Kinahan could be returned to Ireland inside the next 6 weeks. The alleged gang leader has lost his appeal against extradition from Dubai. He's wanted in Ireland to face charges around organised criminal activity. President Catherine Connolly's sister says Ireland's football players should refuse to play Israel in this year's Nations League. Dr. Margaret Connolly is among those backing the Stop the Game campaign.
21: Should the footballers refuse to play the game?
22: 100,000%. If it was my son on that football team, I would hope he would say no. The young girls on the basketball team about 2 years ago, 7 or 8 of them refused to play against Israel.
9: Meanwhile, the European nations have agreed to boycott the World Cup if FIFA goes ahead with plans to sell off commercial rights to private investors. UEFA has been meeting to discuss its response to the proposals. Sky Sports' Rob Harris says objections go far beyond Europe.
23: Asia's Football Confederation as well, they have been critical too, and I also uncovered earlier on today some details that have been sent out to FIFA members around the world showing how accelerated these plans are in motion.
9: Up to 35,000 people will attend All Together Now this weekend. Pulp, Kneecap and Disclosure are just some of the headliners, and these people told us who they're most excited to see.
24: My top artist probably be Job Jobsy.
25: I'm looking forward to seeing O'Flynn and Swimming Paul, Chris Seymour and Green Tea Peng.
9: And Ben Affleck has won the $1 million top prize on Who Wants to Be a Millionaire in the US just a year after his best pal Matt Damon did the same. The Hollywood actor took part in the show alongside Jeopardy winner Jamie Ding.
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9: Bohemians go into the second leg of their Conference League qualifier away at Balkany in Kosovo tonight with a 2-1 lead. And Bo's midfielder Adam McDonnell is feeling confident after last week's first leg.
28: We know they take risks. I think after the first 20 seconds they played a little ball into midfield, and that's when we were kind of like, right, they're going to take risks here no matter what. So
9: that game kicks off at 7 p.m. Irish time. Meanwhile, Derry City will bid to overturn a 1-0 deficit against Croatian outfit Rijeka at 6:30. And Matthias Wisley has been linked with a vacant managerial job at Newcastle United. The German coach is in line to take over after Eddie Howe quit as manager today after 5 years. Download the Go Light app now, your new home for Off the Ball.
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29: Hey, it's Shannon here. First up, BTS have revealed they have decided not to submit their music for consideration at the 2027 Grammy Awards, saying in a statement, "I hope music itself can be heard and loved rather than being distinguished by region or language." Elsewhere, Grammy CEO Harvey Mason Jr. said, "The Asian pop category was created to celebrate the depth, diversity, and extraordinary growth of pop artistry coming out of Asia. I also want to be very clear, submitting music in a genre category does not exclude an artist from also submitting and being considered in the general field categories." And finally, Suki Waterhouse has revealed that her two-year-old daughter has the sweetest nickname for her dad, Robert Pattinson, since he started filming The Batman Part 2.
1: She's on FaceTime to her dad, who today is like covered in blood with like huge black circles around his eyes. And I'm like, hi. Like, do you know, she calls him like Daddy Batman now because he's always dressed up like that for like the next 7 months, like whenever he's on FaceTime.
29: Very cute. And for more of the hottest trending stories, add Spin to your social feeds.
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Text 087 711 1038 if you want to be in for a chance of winning that €200 in-store Skechers voucher. But let's get back to the music. We have got 10 spinets in a row coming up for you, kicking it off with Kingfisher. This is The Sun Will Never Settle.

0: If anyone chooses Texas over her, they seriously need to be put into a padded room. Ella Langley choosing Texas is playing in the middle of 10 spin hits in a row. We are just one day away from Friday, so let's get this party started with an absolute banger. It's Hugel moving to the sun on spin.
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Like playing in the middle of 10 spin hits in a row on your drive home. We are just one day away from Friday. The weekend feeling is almost here. And it's a banker as well. Honestly, can't get enough. You're listening to Spin. This is Niall Horan. It is Taste So Good. Let's run it.

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3: M50 northbound is packed from the M50 interchange to a crash, blocking the two rightmost lanes before junction 4 Donabate. The M50 southbound is slow from the M1 interchange to junction 5 Finglas, and again from junction 16 Cherrywood to junction 5 Bray North on the M11. The northbound side is congested from junction 12 Firhouse to junction 7 Lucan Still. And East Wall Road outbound is busy from the Dublin Port flyover junction to Alfie Byrne Road junction.
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0: 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Hope you're having a lovely Thursday. The banker is almost here. I can almost smell it. And would you look at the time? Let's do the Summer Cash Machine.
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0: 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It is not too late for you to have the summer of your dreams because Spin's Summer Cash Machine is back in action. The season of giving never ends here at Spin. The giveaway is not happening tomorrow. 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
8: I'm Katie, here's what's happening. Daniel Kinahan could be returned to Ireland inside the next 6 weeks. The alleged gang leader has lost his appeal against extradition from Dubai. He's wanted in Ireland to face charges around organised criminal activity. A jury has found a 17-year-old boy guilty of the murder of father of five Barry Daly and Donna Rail in Cork. The jury reached its unanimous verdict this afternoon after 7 hours and 29 minutes of deliberations. Spin's Jamie reports from the Central Criminal Court in Cork.
9: 21-year-old Alex Deedy of Glenview Convent Road, Donnerail, was previously found guilty of Mr. Daly's murder, while another teenager who cannot be named was convicted of manslaughter after pleading guilty to that charge. All three are due in court in Cork tomorrow.
8: Extra barriers have been erected to stop people accessing the Vico Baths during construction works. The local councils made the decision following unacceptable behaviour towards workers on the site. It's also blocked off the air sign as members of the public were using that as a way to get in. European nations have agreed to boycott the World Cup if FIFA goes ahead with plans to sell off commercial rights to private investors. UEFA has been meeting to discuss its response to such proposals, and Sky Sports' Rob Harris says objections go beyond Europe.
10: Asia's Football Confederation as well, they have been critical too, and I also uncovered earlier on today some details that have been sent out to FIFA members around the world showing how accelerated these plans are in motion.
8: Up to 35,000 people will attend All Together Now this weekend. Pulp, Kneecap and Disclosure are among some of the headliners, while these people told us who they're most excited to see.
11: My top artist probably be Job Jobsy.
12: I'm looking forward to seeing O'Flynn and Swimming Paul, Chris Seymour and Green Tea Peng.
8: And hundreds of Glen Hansard fans have gathered in the city for a busk to celebrate the musician following his death yesterday. This couple came into the city to attend it.
13: I think he was just a national treasure. Like, he promoted music so well, and we just heard all the stories about how he brought the young musicians up and he'd give them time.
14: So, I guess our singing isn't the only thing on fire today.
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8: Bohemians go into the second leg of their Conference League qualifier away at Balkany in Kosovo tonight with a 2-1 lead. And Bohs midfielder Adam McDonald is feeling confident after last week's first leg.
0: We know they take risks. I think after the first 20 seconds they played a little ball into midfield, and that's when we were kind of like, right, they're going to take risks here no matter what. So
8: that game kicks off at 7pm Irish time. Meanwhile, Derry City will bid to overturn a 1-0 deficit against Croatian Outfit Rijeka at 6:30. And Matthias Wisley has been linked with a vacant managerial job at Newcastle United. The German coach is in line to take over after Eddie Howe quit as manager today after 5 years. Download the Go Light app now, your new home for Off the Ball.
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17: Hey, it's Shannon here. First up, BTS have revealed they have decided not to submit their music for consideration at the 2027 Grammy Awards, saying in a statement, "I hope music itself can be heard and loved rather than being distinguished by region or language." Elsewhere, Grammy CEO Harvey Mason Jr. said, "The Asian pop category was created to celebrate the depth, diversity, and extraordinary growth of pop artistry coming out of Asia. I also want to be very clear, submitting music in a genre category does not exclude an artist from also submitting and being considered in the general field categories." And finally, Suki Waterhouse has revealed that her 2-year-old daughter has the sweetest nickname for her dad, Robert Pattinson, since he started filming The Batman Part 2.
18: She's on FaceTime to her dad, who today is like covered in blood with like huge black circles around his eyes. And I'm like, hi. Like, you know, she calls him like Daddy Batman now because he's always dressed up like that for like the next 7 months, like whenever he's on FaceTime.
17: Very cute. And for more of the hottest trending stories, add Spin to your social feeds.
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8: Lows of 8 degrees tonight.

This 6 o'clock hour is officially here. We are just one more day away from the banker. You can already smell it. I cannot wait. Just one more day, guys. You can push through. We are getting back to the music, though. We are kicking off 10 spin hits in a row with an absolute classic. Doja Cat, Jealous Type on Spin.

minutes away from dropping the all-important summer cash machine details. No calls happening tomorrow. It's following over to next Friday. So make sure you get in as many entries as you can, just in case. 303 is up for grabs. This is Selena.

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2: She just dropped a music video for this track last night, and people are already calling it AI slop. I watched it, and I kind of see where they're coming from. Let me know what you think. It's Tyla. It's your brand new track. This is It Girl. Oh, yeah.

0: Harry Styles closing out 10 spin hits in a row. That was American Girls playing on summer's number one hit music station. Hope you're having a lovely Thursday evening. The weekend is almost here. Tomorrow, Fully Charged will be back in action, and you can play the Tricky 10 with them twice a day, once at 8 a.m. and again at 9 a.m. for a chance to win yourself €2,000. 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
0: 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It is going to be the following Friday, August 7th. We have given Barry Dunn an extra long weekend off because it is the banker. The exact total for the following Friday is €303,000 exactly, tax-free, fully guaranteed. 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And good luck! 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An absolute banger on the way for you. Sonny Federa, Let Me Be In Your Arms. 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
1: 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Jamie and Faye are in the house, and they're going to have all your summer cash machine details on how you can bag yourself over €300,000 next Friday. 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My name is Jack Keating. I'll catch us later. Peace.
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26: Welcome on in. Faye, can I just point something out, okay?
5: What?
26: Is Thursday Gen Z's Friday? Because a lot of Gen Zers obviously are working from home now. They don't have to go into the office on a Friday. It's like the new Friday.
5: I don't think it's just Gen Z, Jamie. I think it's all across the board. I think since COVID, because I know a lot of non-Gen Zers. I know a good couple of 50-year-olds, to be honest, who work from home on a Friday. And do they work from home? Little work is done. It's more of a, you know, reset day for the weekend.
26: Are we really having like a... not a second coming, but you know, an enlightenment of, you know, life first, work second.
5: I think so. And
26: it's
5: nice,
26: isn't it? Yeah.
5: I love it. Now, we have the one and only Madison Cawley in the building, okay? She is going to be, she's waiting outside to come in. She's going to be in chatting about her brand new show that has only gotten released this week, bear in mind, okay? So this is quite exclusive.
26: And has it been written yet by the sounds of it? Absolutely not. Maddie's popping in just a moment and we're kicking off the show with the 7-Up Megamix.
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1: Now we are joined by the one and only queen of content, Madison Cawley. Now she is bringing her brand new show, The Maddie Show. Tickets are on sale this Friday at 10 a.m. Welcome, Madison.
2: Hey guys.
1: Hello, hello, hello. How are you getting on? Big, big news. You are touring all around the country. Tell us about The Maddie Show.
2: Wow, I mean, where do I begin? The Maddie Show. Yeah, look, I'm in the process of writing it.
1: Yes.
2: And it is, Maddie gonna be on stage with the fedora. I'm kind of like more concerned about the costumes that I'm wearing, so I'm kind of sorting that out right
0: now. Can I ask you, is the fedora a prominent part of this tour now, Maddie?
2: Oh, baby, I just can't get that thing off. Looks good on me, would look better on your bedroom floor.
1: Now, for anyone that hasn't seen the poster for The Maddie Show, you are wearing this like spandex red kind of like really, really tight, gorgeous suit.
2: Mm.
1: Are you going one piece. Are you going to be wearing this on stage? Because, girl, it's going to be hot.
2: Babe, and it was roasting in that laughter lounge, let me tell you. Like, it's not the best to get in and out of, because, like, I was changing into the little orphan girl, and then I was also changing into Elsa from my Frozen number. So, look, I think I'm going to, you know, change up a lot of the colors, but I did break my elbow, so I don't know if one pieces will be...
1: Yeah.
2: So
1: you're in the Everyman in Cork on the 18th of October, the 20th of October, you're in the Lime Tree, Limerick, the 21st of October, you're in the Gaiety Theatre, Dublin, which is absolutely huge. Will the shoulder or the hand, will that be fixed by then?
2: My elbow.
1: Elbow, sorry.
2: Yeah, the elbow. She's on the mend. I fell in London on a Lime bike. I was on the way to get a haircut. Let's just say we never reached the salon.
0: Well, look, we got 2 months to go, Maddie. What is this show going to actually consist of? The Maddie Show. Are we expecting comedy? Is it sketches? What is The Maddie Show?
2: Well, it is kind of, dare I say, it's kind of business tips 101.
1: Okay.
2: So there'll be a slideshow, and I think that the people in the audience, it's TED Talk. Dare I say, bring a notepad and paper. You're going to kind of leave learning the law.
0: It sounds like there's going to be a lot of improv involved in this, Maddie. Would that be fair to say?
2: You think?
1: All jokes aside, though, Madison, what is the writing process like? Well, what is the writing process like?
0: It hasn't started yet.
2: The writing process. Oh God. Well, I like making people feel uncomfortable. That is the core.
0: Okay. It's working.
2: So, I think a little bit of this, a little bit of that, and I actually the Laughter Lounge sold out before I wrote the show last time.
1: I know, which is
2: so
1: huge.
2: That was a quickie. So I will be shitting myself for the Gaiety.
0: But is this the thing going forward now? Is it like a good luck thing to put the show on sale before you start writing it, almost, so it will sell out?
2: Oh God, I don't know about that. I really don't know about encouraging that. It worked for me, but I don't think I can be taking the piss now. I am going to be writing this one before. A good bit. It's in the works. It's gonna be like the Laughter Lounge. That was a warm up, but then obviously, I hope to get guests and everything and just make it bigger and better.
1: I missed the last one, the Laughter Lounge. So I want to ask, is it?
2: Yeah, you'll have to come. To
1: I 100% girl. I will be in the front row.
0: Oh, you said you're looking for guests. So I have someone in the studio here, Maddie, who could be a fantastic guest, and I believe that she's free on the 18th, 20th, and 21st of October. It's Faye Short, everybody.
1: But come here, is it stand-up, Madison, or is it like a mix between sketch and... Because for anyone that doesn't know, you're also an actor as well. So you have studied in Bow Street for screen acting. So like, what would you say, like, do you incorporate the acting, or is it more so just like stand-up?
2: No, so it's not stand-up at all. I actually don't really like stand-up. Mm. So it's actually, it's a full show. So I have dancers, I have like a co-star, and I'm acting from the very start to the end. The last time was, you know, a 10-step program on how to be the most successful influencer. Like, it was a pyramid scheme.
1: Yeah.
2: So I don't break character once. People were quite afraid of me last time, as you can imagine, because, look, it was a scary sight. It's not stand-up, no.
0: Just if anyone's listening and they haven't heard of you before, Madison, or if they haven't seen any of your content, if you just describe what you do and who you are, what would you say?
1: an icon?
2: I'd say I am a prophet. I'm a wizard. Mm-hmm. I'd say I'm here to make my mark, and I maybe compared to Judy Garland.
0: Okay,
2: interesting. Life in yeah.
0: Well, look, Madison Cawley, you're going on tour on the 18th, 20th, and 21st of October, Dublin, Limerick, and Cork. Would you fancy hanging on with us to play a bit of a game on Spin?
2: Let's do this thing.
0: We'll get to it in just a couple of moments here on Spin.
3: Here we go. Jamie and Faye are on Spin. You're in.

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1: So we are joined by the one and only Madison Cawley. She's just been here chatting to us about her new show, The Maddie Show. Maddie, where can we get tickets, first of all?
2: Oh, Ticketmaster. MCD.
1: Amazing, amazing. Now, we want to play a bit of a game just to get to know you a little bit more and a bit of an insight into you, okay? So we have a few quick fire round questions. Look, you can pass. You don't got to answer them if you don't want to. But the first one.
0: Yeah, last time we did this, by the way, with Madison Faye, it went a bit wild. So let's see where this goes.
1: We'll try and stay on track this time. Okay, what is the weirdest DM you have ever received?
2: Ooh, weirdest DM.
1: Do you get like weird, do you ever get stalkers?
2: Yeah, I mean, I wouldn't go as far as to say stalkers. There has been, an unsolicited, no, that's not really that weird, is it?
1: That is weird.
2: That's pretty standard.
1: That is weird.
2: Yeah. This is Hollywood, baby.
0: I love how you're so desensitized to it. Like, you're like, that's grand.
1: I'm like, that's weird.
2: Yeah.
1: Okay.
2: Maybe that people asking, can they take me out for dinner and pay pigs. I get a lot of pay pigs.
1: Okay.
0: You've never said yes, though, have you?
2: No, but weird, you know, weirdness is subjective.
1: Wow. Okay. That is mad. Have you ever gone on a date with anyone that's texting you from that? No.
2: Hell no.
1: No,
2: I'm a lesbian. They're men.
1: What's the biggest fail you've never posted? Ooh. I feel like you post everything though, don't you? And it never fails.
2: Yeah. I guess if I think that something is funny, I don't think that it's a fail.
1: Exactly.
2: Even though, you know, yeah. Hey.
1: What's the most, I feel like I already know the answer to this. What's the most random thing you've ever been recognized for? But I feel like it is, the weirdest thing you've been recognized for is definitely remember someone living in your attic that everyone fully believed.
2: Yeah, somebody living in your attic. I'm getting a lot of Love Island now because obviously I wanted Lorenzo's in a cage. Sorry, can I say that? Maybe I was meant to win. Which it wasn't meant to be Julia last night. It was meant to be me.
1: Hey, it should have been you.
0: Do you feel like, though, if anyone ever actually started living in your attic, that everyone would think of it like the boy who cried wolf and they just wouldn't listen to you now?
2: Totally. Nobody would believe me. Yeah, no one would believe me. I still don't know how people believe anything that I post now. I don't feel... Somebody saw me the other day in my brace and was asking for a photo. I was like, oh, did you actually break your elbow? And I was like, hey, do you think I'm wearing this just for fun? I'm like, I think that everybody thinks I just take the piss out of everything.
1: And girl, would you have gone on Love Island if you actually had gotten asked?
2: No, because there's no gay people on it. And also, I'm not single.
1: Ooh. Thank you, queen. Then again, where can we get tickets? Tell us where to go for tickets.
2: Ticketmaster or I think MCD, but all my links will be on my Instagram.
1: Amazing. Thank you so much, Madison Cawley.
2: Thanks, guys.
1: Thank

0: out. The final show of the week that it is happening, and we're hoping to give away Garmin Vivo Active 6.
1: Yeah. Now look, if it was given away, I think today would be kind of a month. Would it be a month, or are we still on the 3-week border?
0: Every day in this summer is kind of blending into one, it seems like.
1: Nonetheless, we want to give away a Garmin Vivo 6 Active, okay? It's sitting here. If we got it off today, we wouldn't get it off today. We might get it off tomorrow morning for you. You'd probably have it for Monday morning, okay?
0: Mm. But then it's a bank holiday, so you might be waiting until Tuesday.
1: Okay, Jim, all right.
0: T's and C's and all that crack.
1: Always brings me back to earth, he does. Anyways, guys, this is the secret sound. What do you think that is? Text us in your guess to 087 711 1038.
0: And we'll treat you by playing it again. And we could be calling you in just a moment on Spin.
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0: Road, hanging out to dry on Spin with Jamie and Fane, getting back to the secret sound. Oh, my love, hear that sound.
1: Secret sound. This is Jamie and Fane. Secret
0: sound. Right, here we go. Your chance again to get your hands on that Garmin Vivo Active 6. Everyone wants a Garmin at the moment. Ooh,
2: fingers crossed we give it away. We really, really do. It's sitting here right in front of us, Garmin Vivo 6 Active. Is that correct? Did I say
0: it
2: correctly?
0: You keep saying Vivo 6 Active, which I don't care because it's kind of the same, even though it's Vivo Active 6. But you say it like back to front. You'll go, Vivo Active 6 and 6 Vivo Active.
2: It's the same thing.
0: It is the same thing.
2: Okay,
0: that's what I'm trying to say.
2: Thing. We want to give it away. You don't correct Faye Short, lads. You don't do that at all. No, and you know what? I don't blame her, to be honest. I'm a pain in the arse.
0: This is the sound that could win you a Garmin. Check out all the incorrect guesses online. An 087-711-1038. If you do want to throw in a guess. Now, before I get in trouble again, who do we got on the phone right now? Nat, how are you?
3: Hiya, how are you?
2: Great, Nat. What are you up to this evening?
3: Just finishing work.
0: Ooh, if you don't mind just asking, what do you work at, Nat?
3: I work in a salon.
2: Oh, nice one. Do you do nails, eyebrows? You'd want to see my eyebrows now.
3: Yeah, all of the above.
2: Yeah, you'd have a bit of a job now on my eyebrows.
0: Nat, my missus has a unibrow at the moment. Do you reckon you could sort her out for me?
2: Jimmy, you can't say that. That's loud. Anyway, we want to give you away a Garmin Vivo 6 Active. Now, fingers crossed you correctly guess what the secret sound is. Jamie, play that sound.
0: Now, the floor is yours, Nat. What do you think it is?
3: Someone opening a Velcro wallet.
0: Let's find out, Nat, if that is the right answer.
2: No, it's not.
0: But what a great guess.
2: Sugar.
3: Okay.
0: You're not limited to one.
3: Cheers.
2: Thanks, Nat.
3: Thanks for
0: catch you later.
3: Bye.
0: Come on, a guess again. Oh, look. I wish we could give it to everyone who does make that call, but unfortunately, that's not how the game works.
2: No, unfortunately, we can't. Keep guessing, lads. That's all I can say. And have a look at the incorrect guesses online. Text us in your guess to 087-711-1038.
0: That's the sound, and you know it's

0: Let's hear what's going on.
1: Entertainment emails in the room, what's going on?
2: Now, Bruno Mars, he did a good few nights in Wembley, and whenever it came to the last night, people were like, oh my God, I'm going to miss out on Bruno Mars. I better go out and check out the tickets on Ticketmaster.
1: Yeah. Pause. When did Bruno Mars take over Wembley Stadium?
2: This week.
1: He's taken over Wembley.
3: I'm not going to lie. Crazy work. I hadn't.
1: No, neither did I.
3: I was just like, let's go, Eva. Let's like, listen.
1: Like,
3: you know what I mean?
1: Bruno Mars. Yeah, okay. No, that is news in itself. Bruno Mars is in Wembley at the moment, okay?
2: It's actually kind of is weird because whenever Harry Styles was over there, everybody had it on his story, didn't they?
1: This has to be like some type of
3: fever
1: like,
3: dream. Yeah, I don't think dream. I was aware of that.
1: The Matrix.
2: That's Alex Warren.
1: Cringe. Tell us about Bruno Mars before I get like, sick.
2: So people felt like they were going to miss out. They went to the final day, went on to Ticketmaster, and were like, you know what? I've got to get myself a ticket.
3: Okay.
2: They noticed that there was audio only tickets for sale.
1: So it basically means you don't see anything.
2: So you're right behind the stage. Technically, you're backstage, but you're seeing nothing apart from the back of the stage. You're also in the gods. And you might be thinking, oh, they're probably so cheap, probably like a 10 or 20 euro.
3: Yeah.
2: No, they were 70 to 90 euro.
1: Jesus
2: for you
1: Christ.
2: To just sit there and experience this.
1: Now, to be fair, lads, remember, like, was it last year those rumors came out saying that he had financial issues, so he's trying to, you know, get the most amount of juice out of that lemon as possible, it
2: but
1: seems.
2: But I tell you what, obviously his PR job is PR team isn't doing the job, though, if you just didn't know that he was on in Wembley at the moment.
3: I have
2: maybe
3: no clue.
2: That's why.
3: Maybe that's why. You're dead right, Eimear. Dead right.
1: But the thing is, right, Bruno Mars... No, but did anybody know? I don't think. Did you know, Eimear, that he was playing Wembley this week?
2: Oh, yeah.
1: Okay, other than the fact that you had to research this story for Entertainment News.
3: Oh, yeah.
1: Did you even... Would he fill out Wembley Stadium? How many times is he playing?
2: He just might.
3: I...
1: No, I can't with the puns. How many nights is he doing at Wembley? You don't even know how many nights he's doing in Wembley.
3: I'd say it's one or two, if one, is it? Yeah. Let me look this up, because honestly don't think that Bruno Mars is selling more than a week.
1: Oh,
3: well,
1: man.
3: Is he?
2: In relation to these tickets, though.
1: He's playing six nights at Wembley. What the hell?
3: Hardly.
1: Six nights?
3: That's a lot of nights.
2: Well, all the other tickets were sold out apart from the audio one, so obviously he's doing pretty well.
3: Okay. Yeah, he's great, lads. I do like him.
2: Now, do we remember whenever Harry Styles first did his kind of teaser concerts, he had tickets there and people were behind the curtain and couldn't actually see what was going on?
1: It was supposed to be a good view, though, and then it ended up being that the barrier thing was too high.
2: No. This is even before this. This was his pre-tease and it was all behind the curtain. He was just... you just heard the album. Do you not remember seeing this?
3: Yeah, I do remember
1: that at all, no.
2: So, I don't know what vibe we're kind of going for here. What is happening? Why do we not want to see the artist?
1: We do want to see the artist, but, you know...
3: But what if you're blind? It's probably a good idea. It's a cheaper kind of ticket.
1: Well, that is a good point.
3: No, but that is a good point.
1: It is a good point, to be honest.
3: That is a great point.
1: That is actually a really good point that she's making.
3: You could... Do you know be what? Charged for like a 150 euro ticket and you can't even see it.
2: My head went straight to a sign language interpreter, but then I realized
1: that's a
2: that
1: different
2: was
1: thing.
3: Yeah, different thing.
1: Eimear, thank you for coming in. We'll leave it there.
4: 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Jamie and Faye are on spin. 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
0: Jamie and Faye on Spin.
1: Do you know what, Faye?
2: What's Jamie Maguire?
1: Obviously, we're coming to an end of another week.
2: You! Am I too excited? We're heading into a banker, Jamie.
1: Ooh,
2: a
1: God.
2: Banker.
1: But you know we're here on Monday. Don't forget that either.
2: Jamie, yeah. We're heading into a banker. I may be here, but I'm not going to be here in body and soul.
1: Oh, I actually feel like, you know what? I feel like last weekend it would have been nicer to have the banker with Mayo winning on the Sunday.
2: You're dead right. I feel like...
1: Or this week, I should say, yeah.
2: Yeah. Anyways, I want to explain to you how my dreams are now slowly feeling like they're coming to a reality, okay? I have this recurring dream over and over and over again that I'm now feeling like is going to happen in real life.
1: She has this nightmare where she imagines she's in the radio studio with this fella called Jamie and he's a bloody nightmare, and then she wakes up and at 7 o'clock they're both in the studio together. Is that what it is?
2: Yeah. Just a little, yeah.
1: Slightly
2: different, but we're getting there. I'll explain in depth in just a second.
1: Jazzy, it's Invisible on Spin.

0: I have.
1: Spin, you're hanging out with Jamie and Faye.
2: Jamie, I've moved my living quarters, okay? I live somewhere else. I'm not giving you my address.
1: You're very mysterious, I have to say now.
2: I'm not going to give...
1: I moved living quarters. You moved gaff. Is that what you're trying to say?
2: I moved gaff. That's what I'm trying to say. Okay, I don't actually live in the Spin studio. I know y'all may think I do with the amount of times I'm here.
1: But realistically, though, we probably spend as much time here as we do at home.
2: I have sometimes questioned sleeping here. I will not lie. Anyways, I have this sort of fear. I'm not a great sleeper, okay? And I have these two dreams that are recurring and they're very much irrational fears. The first one is that all my teeth are falling out. I had really bad teeth when I was younger, okay? I had a lot of dental work done. I had braces for ages. Anyways, I have a really weird dream that all my teeth fall out and that they start rotting, and they rot to the point that they just fall out, okay? So I'll be speaking to you in my dream or whoever it is, and then my teeth will just fall out while I'm speaking to you. And I'll be like, oh, sorry, my tooth is falling out. And it's so real.
1: But why? I've heard before, right, that your teeth, like getting smashed or falling out, is a common thing in dreams, okay? But for you, why? Where?
2: I don't know. I have a real, real fear, though. It's just my teeth, something with my teeth happening because I had so much work done to them. Because they were so crooked, so crooked. Anyways, another dream I have is that someone is like appearing behind me. I was filling up the dishwasher today, and I swear I was in the apartment by myself, and I felt like there was someone behind me. I checked twice behind me.
1: Do you reckon it's only a new apartment? Do you reckon that there might be like cameras,
2: Jimmy,
1: left up there or something?
2: No, there's no one there. No, there's no one there. Stop it now.
1: You never know, Faye.
2: No, but it's an irrational fear, and I feel like, for some reason, they just hit different. I was saying this to one of the girls, and she was like, "Oh yeah, well, my irrational fear is just the end world, the world ending."
1: Nah, I'm like, I'm easy. If that happens, it happens. You
2: really?
1: Know. But you know what? I do still have coming up to the age of 28. If I'm the last one downstairs in the house awake, okay?
2: Yeah.
1: And I have to turn off the lights to go upstairs, I will still run up the stairs.
2: I will still leg it up the stairs.
1: I'm like,
2: leg it.
1: And then look down as if to say to the demon downstairs, you didn't get me. Maybe there's more questions there that I need to look into, maybe.
2: Yeah. I tell that one to your therapist.
1: I might do in the next session.
2: Interesting.
1: Yeah.
2: It's just a weird one, though. I feel like we all have our weird irrational fears. I do have one similar to that you're gonna open the door and there's someone behind the door, you know, like, and the thing is, like, no one can fit behind the doors that I'm talking about.
1: But like, what, you talking like a closet door almost, like?
2: No, so like if I walk into a room, okay, my fear is that there's someone behind the door and that when I close the door, they're going to pop out of the door.
1: Okay, what I'm feeling right now is if there's any therapist listening to us and want to offer some free counselling or advice.
2: Yeah, why do I have these irrational fears and they feel so real? They're not fears, they're like real life. 087-711-1038.
1: I'm going to be waiting behind your door later. Here we go. Jamie and Faye are on Spin. You're

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1: So this weekend, All Together Now is happening, and it's happening...
0: Waterford. It's good spot.
1: Great spot. But it just came very, very fast. For all of a sudden, I feel like we blinked and we're now at festival season.
0: We were chatting amongst ourselves while the music was playing. It just seems like May happened and then we're in August. Mm. What the hell has happened? I know today is the last day of August. Well, is it? Sorry, today's the 30th. No, sorry. Today's the second last day of August. But yeah, what happened to summer?
1: So for anyone that doesn't know, the acts that are playing in All Together Now, Pulp, Kneecap, Disclosure, they're very big. Underworld, Mary Wallopers, Christy Moore, Ezra Collective, Self Esteem. Who else do we have? For Those I Love, Gurriers, Dry Cleaning, Kate Nash, love Kate Nash, Bird. Yeah. Jamie, I have to ask, who are Underworld? Am I missing out?
0: Underworld, they have that song, Born Slippy. Did you ever hear it? It's like...
1: Oh, is it a lot of DJs like?
0: It's like a trio group. Okay. Yeah, they had like a real... Like, in the 90s, they were basically a one-hit wonder, but like, you know, more niche people would say that they have other hits as well. But yeah, Pulp are another band as well, a 90s kind of Britpop era band.
1: Okay.
0: Christy Moore in the main is would that be like on the main stage? I just can't see that happening. Like
1: Mary Wallopers be unbelievable.
0: Oh, they will get the turnout they're looking for. Yeah. Them.
1: Also, Kate Nash, love Kate Nash. Honestly, just great lineup. All Dog Swim, George Houston,
0: even like, Mall Grab. Damien Dempsey. Like there is, it's a really. Do you know what? I love the fact it's like obviously there's a lot of other British and like American accent there as well.
1: Yeah,
0: but it's Irish focused in the sense that you got like Christy Moore and you got the Mary Wallopers and you got
1: Dempsey,
0: all of that.
1: Yeah, it's great. Like now, it's difficult because I find that come this time of the year, I'm never able to go to both. I can never make Electric Picnic and All Together Now, so I have to sacrifice one for the other. This year, I'm going to EP just because for work, I have a commitment to go. Devastated that I'm not getting to go to All Together Now. Are you going?
0: How devastated are you?
1: Well, I have to work, so fairly devastated.
0: No, I get you 100%. Look, this year the lineup is really strong. Last year was quite good as well. The Go Loud Lounge is going to be there this year. Also, if you're heading down to All Together Now, I was about to call it Electric Picnic. But if you're at All Together Now, the Go Loud Lounge, the lineup on Friday, Saturday and Sunday is quite good. On Friday, if you want me to break it down, Sean Defoe is going to be on the Go Loud Lounge. A bit of a tongue twister at 4 o'clock. Future Proof then with News Talk at 5 o'clock. Heineken Greenlight Podcast with Dark Wilty at 6, 7 p.m. The Crappy Quiz Live off the ball. And then at 8 o'clock, Claire Beck is doing a DJ set. Now going on to Saturday. Have you seen this, by the way? This is a crazy lineup.
1: Yeah, it's a great lineup.
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1: Oh, I love her.
0: 6 o'clock, Culties versus Dubs. You love that, Faye, with News Talk. And then at 7 p.m. Daily Dilemma live with B102-103.
1: Yes!
0: Sunday to wrap it up. Yeah, it's going to be huge. Huge, as Donald Trump would say. It's 12 o'clock in the day. Practical Breathwork and Meditation with Norma O'Kelly. At 1 o'clock, Dishing It Out with Gary and Gar. Obviously, they're both called Gary, but one of them got the Gary and one of them got the Gar. A Go Loud podcast. 2 o'clock, Tom Dunn with News Talk. 3 o'clock, GAA, the hurling panel off the ball. 4 o'clock, The Strangers Quiz with News Talk. 5 o'clock, Ireland's Crimes and Mysteries with Go Loud. It's another podcast. And to wrap it up, 6 o'clock on Sunday, League of Ireland panel. Sorry, I nearly messed that one up as well. Off the ball.
1: It is exciting. Yeah. And there's loads of wellness, saunas, hot tubs, the lot. What a bougie festival. I love this.
0: Do you know what? There is such a buzz with All Together Now. It was my first time there last year, Faye.
1: Mm.
0: And it has that freshness to it as well because it's kind of a relatively new... I know it's been there for a while. But people, I feel like, in the mainstream, is that we want to call it, are really discovering it now. In the lineup this year is just absolutely insane.
1: Well, there you go.
0: Anyway, brand new music from Just Jamie. Who is this guy? It's called Knee Deep. It's Jamie and Faye with you on Spin.

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1: This is Jamie and Faye. Secret
0: Sound. One more chance this evening for you to get your hands all over a Garmin Vivo Active 6.
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0: This is the sound. 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

0: Sienna Spyro, Summer's number one hit music station. Spin with Jamie and Faye. We're bringing a game back to the show, but we're taking a different twist on it because you're bringing this game to me.
1: Yeah, I'm sick of you bringing the game to me and me losing, okay? Because I'm not a loser. You're a lovely person. So, anyways, I want to bring OnlyFans or someone's nan, okay? Basically, I want to ask Jamie, does he think the name of the person I name out is a person who's on OnlyFans or is it someone's nan?
0: Now, you get half points if they are both someone's nan and an OnlyFans star, I do believe. But hey, I don't know what's going to pop up here soon.
1: You'll get what you're given now, right? The first one.
0: Yeah.
1: Helen Voice. Is she someone's gran or an OnlyFan? That rhymes.
0: I'm going to say it's someone's nan, isn't it?
1: You're correct.
0: Oh, that was a reluctant point to me. That was a reluctant point to me. Come on, one in the bag.
1: You haven't looked at these, have you?
0: I swear to God, okay, I haven't even seen them.
1: Good,
0: okay.
1: Good. Okay.
0: Yeah.
1: Scarlett Vale, someone's nan or someone's, or an OnlyFan?
0: See, Scarlett is a name that tries to throw you off a little bit. I'm going to say that it's someone's nan, isn't it?
1: Wrong!
0: It's wrong.
1: You lose. You loser. Sorry, that was just a little...
0: You had that locked and loaded. That was the sound I created. That came from the chest. She meant that. Okay.
1: That was a sound bite I created earlier on in the week.
0: One out of two in the bag, right? How many is on this list,
1: wrong.
0: By the way?
1: Wrong. Next one.
0: Okay.
1: Ava Darling.
0: All right, so... You are really throwing me with the name. Okay, well, obviously it's the point of the game. Ava Darling. I'm going to say that's someone's grandmother.
1: Wrong!
0: Wrong!
1: You lose! You loser!
0: One out of three. How wrong. Many left do I have to? Because I
1: two
0: must,
1: more. Two more.
0: Two more, so I can still redeem myself.
1: You can.
0: Then.
1: You can.
0: One out of three, okay.
1: Meryl Styles.
0: Meryl Styles is someone's grandmother.
1: Mm-hmm.
0: 100%.
1: Yeah,
0: okay.
1: You're right. So that's actually the grandmother of Harry Styles.
0: Really?
1: Yeah, Meryl Styles.
0: So that's two out of four so far.
1: One more.
0: Okay.
1: Stella Monroe.
0: See, the Monroe is the part that throws me because obviously you think of Marilyn Monroe, don't you?
1: Yeah.
0: Marilyn Monroe. Stella Monroe is 100%. I feel like the Monroe is a play on words, so I'm going to say OnlyFans star. Is she an OnlyFans star?
1: Yeah.
0: She's at 3 out of 5. That's a win.
1: No,
0: is that a win?
1: Yeah, you got 3 out of 5. All right, moving on.
0: You can know. You can, we can celebrate if you want to.
1: Yeah, no, I don't want to. I'm good. Next.
2: Here we go. Jamie and Faye are on spin. You're a number

0: Let's hear what's going on.
1: And Demi Nimer's here. What's going on?
2: Woo!
3: This one is a little bit controversial.
2: Ooh, I love it.
1: Oh, Jesus. Are we going to get cancelled?
3: Do you remember Kay Cassidy?
1: Kate Cassidy?
3: Yeah.
2: Liam Payne's ex.
3: Yeah. Yes. Well, not ex.
2: Widow.
3: Yeah, like ex. Late what, girlfriend.
1: What?
3: Late girlfriend.
1: Yeah,
3: it's
1: yeah.
3: the late
1: yeah.
3: girlfriend of Liam
2: yeah.
3: Payne.
2: Yeah.
3: Now, she's been a bit...
2: She's highly controversial.
3: Online, very controversial. But I think this has sparked a lot of anger within the One Direction community.
1: Can I ask, first of all, why has she been controversial online?
2: She's documented her life since him passing, and therefore I feel like she's been a little bit...
1: Like, insensitive?
2: Blasé,
1: like,
2: yeah, blasé yeah. about some topics, and also just very... unhinged. Now, obviously, you can expect that, but I think the thing is, we all should do that in the comfort of not
1: posting
2: delivering
1: online
2: it online
1: for attention.
2: Because obviously, no, we'd there's, all be like that.
3: Now, there's a good few things that she has done for attention. I think that this one might be one as well, because
2: okay.
3: she got her and Liam Payne's angel numbers were 444. And she got it tattooed on her hand.
1: Mm.
3: Now, she posted an Instagram the other day saying that she was getting it laser removed.
1: Oh
2: my god.
3: Yeah.
1: Why? Were they all good before he passed away?
3: Totally fine.
2: Yeah.
3: Totally fine.
1: So why would you just control alt delete someone after
2: she's
1: they pass away?
2: She's gone back dating, I think.
3: She has gone back dating, but also like it's
1: lads,
3: not,
1: what?
3: I know. Yeah. And I think that you should only get a tattoo removed if your ex cheated on you or did something dirty to you. But I mean, they weren't really exes either. It's just a bit out
2: yeah.
3: of touch for me.
1: My ex has a tattoo for me. Just putting it out there, guys. I don't know if she still has her or not. I'm afraid to ask. But
3: hopefully
1: like,
3: she got lasered off.
1: Well, you never know. No, because it's like, you know, it signifies a nice time in your life. You know what I mean?
2: I'd get it lasered off now myself
3: yeah.
2: personally. I was.
1: Lads, it's a nice bit of history. Anyway, continuing on from this, I think that is so horrible. Like, that's a...
2: Yeah.
1: You know, like...
3: Yeah. But it's not even like it's his name or his signature or something that he's written. It's literally just numbers. Like, if she is wanting to erase that part of her life, it's just numbers. You can say it's something else. You
2: well,
3: can come up with a different
2: yeah.
3: story for it.
2: She also doesn't need to erase him because... They
1: it's not like they
2: split.
1: Broke up. Like
2: no,
1: he
2: it was
1: passed
2: somber.
1: Away.
3: But really, more yeah. importantly, do you really need to be posting this online?
2: No.
1: If she knows what she's doing, she 100% mm. knows what she's doing here. But I don't know what she exactly expects to gain from it in the first place, you know?
2: I don't know. She's a little bit unhinged, I will say.
1: Now, lads, I will tell you with my ex's tattoo, just going back to that conversation, right?
2: So Jamie,
1: it's not my name, right? But it's a word in
2: for
1: Irish.
2: Your face.
1: It was a word in Irish because she wasn't Irish. And I like, should I ask her if she still has it?
2: No.
3: Why?
2: No.
1: Just out of curiosity, you know, because this lady...
3: But what if this is a really painful time in her life and then you're bringing it up to her and she's like, this fella's after contacting
2: yeah.
3: me again? Get
1: well,
3: out
1: it
3: of
1: it was
3: here.
1: My fault that the relationship ended. But, you know, I just hope the tattoo still exists. Emer.
3: Is this your call out for love again?
2: Let's move the show on.
1: Emer, thanks for coming in.
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20: Whoa! Let's get to that time of the day where the secret sounds call could be made. Sorry, it will be made, but whether it's one or not, Jamie, I don't know.
21: Hey, do you know what? I got out of the habit in the last secret sound of, oh, tonight could be the night, because Every time we said that, it was never the night.
20: And I was getting annoying anyways, like, do you know? You were getting annoying.
21: Well, I was getting annoying. Now, here's the thing, right? On the last secret sound, you were actually off the week that it was won.
20: I know, and you know what? I met Padraig this week, okay? Yeah. And I had a few words with him, okay?
21: What did you say to him?
20: I said to them, the next time I take a week off or a day off, don't you be strutting in here now thinking you're going to give away the secret sound willy-nilly.
21: So what happens then? If you're off, right, and somebody texts in
20: you're
21: the right answer, okay, you just have to leave it and we'll ring it when you come back, okay?
20: The boss, if he can stop it for the days that I'm not in.
21: Okay.
20: Now, I haven't taken holidays yet, but I kind of do want to take a week in September or something.
21: Do you know what? I feel like it's getting to around that time of the summer where even if you've been on a holiday and if you're able to do so, whatever that might be, just go and take one. Yeah. You know what I mean?
20: I could do one. Anyways, guys, we're going to be making that call in just a bit. Keep the phone on loud, okay? Because we will be making that call in a couple of minutes.
21: Yeah, a Garmin Vivo Active 6. Everyone loves the Garmins at the moment. That is what we are giving away. If you can guess this, again, and for good measure. And for good measure, I said. 087-711-1038. We could call you in a moment. It's Olivia Rodrigo here on Spin. Good evening.

0: Slater Dance on Summer's number one hit music station. It's been with Jamie and Fane. Getting back to the secret sounds. Oh my love, hear that sound.
1: Secret sound. This is Jamie and Fane.
2: Secret sound. Yeah.
0: The final time this evening, Faye,
3: it's
0: come on.
3: Final countdown. Yes, I'm absolutely buzzing. Fingers crossed. Now, this is the lucky guest that will win the Garmin Vivo 6 Active that is sitting here in front of us.
0: Yeah, check out the incorrect guesses on the Spin website. We cannot stress that enough because it's so funny. We'll say that and then someone will come on the phone and just give the first answer on that incorrect guesses
3: list. I know.
0: List.
3: And look, you don't want to be a wagon wheel and turn around like, wrong! But it is tempting.
0: Yeah, it is sometimes. This is the sound that could win you the Garmin. Again. Oh, Jamie pressed the button. Again. 087-711-1038. Anita's on the phone. Anita, how are you?
4: Oh, hi, yeah, how are you?
3: We're great. Thanks for asking. What are you up to?
4: We're just in the house having dinner.
0: Oh, sweet.
4: I'm all excited here. Oh.
3: We're basically ringing, okay, because we want to hopefully give away that Garmin now this evening. Do you think you know what the secret sound is? But before you take the lucky guess, Jamie wants to play the sound again for you.
0: Go on, Anita. The floor is yours, Anita. What do you think it is?
4: So we were thinking it's when you're changing the station on the radio.
0: Ooh.
3: That is a great guess and it hasn't been guessed before. Hopefully it is the correct guess.
0: Let's find out. It's not Anita,
3: I'm
0: but
3: so
0: you know.
3: Sorry.
0: There's a silver lining here, though.
3: Yes, what is it, Jimmy?
0: You are not limited to one guess, Anita. We want to hear from you again because we love this creative thinking, and that is what will eventually win this Garmin. So come back on again, Anita. Thank you,
3: Anita.
4: All right.
3: Bye.
0: Thanks, Anita. Look, this is you win some, you lose some, but you know what? It's those guesses that eventually do win.
3: It is. I love your positivity, Jamie. Guys, keep guessing. Come on, you still have time yet. 087-711-1038.
0: This is the sound. And you know what to do.
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0: Amble, it's been Summer's number one hit music station with Jamie and Faye. I'm feeling a bit glum and I'm hoping that you can fix that for me.
1: Well, Jamie, dare I say I have just the thing you need. Oh. I have a few bits of good news from around the world. Starting off with a cracker.
0: Go up for
1: the
0: it.
1: The Amazon deforestation has fallen to a 10-year low. According to the country's National Space Agency, 500 square miles of rainforest was cleared in the first half of 2026 compared to 807 square miles in the same period last year. So it's at a low. It's fallen.
0: Okay, we're looking after the environment. I like it.
1: It's slow, but it's good. It's good. Another thing, okay? Mm. In the UK, yeah. I know, you know, we don't have the best relationship with people in the UK, whatever in general, but put that aside, people are getting rewarded for walking, which is quite interesting. They're encouraging a healthier lifestyle, of course, by offering rewards and incentives for people who walk. I think we need to bring this to Ireland. I think this is to be unreal.
0: I wonder what the type of the... Well, obviously, we might not know, but money. The awards, money. Yeah, just money. Give us money, please, yeah.
1: Reading is getting a boost in Europe. There's like European projects are investing in community libraries, reading spaces and literacy. Now, I will say, Jamie, I need to start reading more.
0: It was my New Year's resolution to read a book and I never got there. But I've noticed in the local library recently that maybe it's people studying, but I've actually seen a lot more people going in more now than before. Mm. Is reading becoming trendy? Hopefully so.
1: Hopefully so, because I need to, like, sometimes I come in here and I'm reading stuff off the computer or whatever. And I am dyslexic, so I'll give myself a break for that. I read it backwards sometimes. Anyways, less about me, more about the good world.
0: I think that's good to put that out there.
1: Thank you for listening to my TED Talk. Anyways, listen to this, okay? Mm. A new variety of avocado has been identified, okay? Now, this might sound boring, but it actually could lead to more resilient crops and even more options for avocado lovers.
0: Okay.
1: I like an avocado, but would I say I'd be absolutely, you know, really excited to see more avocados?
0: Why not? That's what I say, Faye. Why not?
1: Now, one of the best news, okay? The longest of any child in the world for a heart transplant is over. He got a heart transplant this week.
0: Huge news.
1: I'm going to leave it. Great news around the world.
0: I think we'll just leave it there. Let's go. Tonight I'm going to be rocking. Hit music. Your number one hit music station is on. Turn up Jamie and Faye.

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1: And life-changing money is still sitting there, lads. €303,000 is in the cash machine. 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
0: The gossip. Let's hear what's going on.
1: Entertainment emers in the room. What's going on?
6: Is it too early to be talking about Christmas?
7: Ooh. I knew this is where it was going. Go on.
6: We might be getting another Home Alone.
1: Okay.
7: Oh, this is made by Dave.
6: So there's a journalist over in America called Matthew Bellone.
7: Okay.
6: And he has a podcast called The Town. Mm-hmm. Now, he's kind of like an investigative entertainment journalist, and he revealed that he saw something on the set of Disney.
1: Oh, let's have a listen.
8: There was a very interesting sighting on the Disney lot. Macaulay Culkin was there, and he's talked about having an idea for a new Home Alone, and Disney is like salivating.
1: So, that not wrong though that he kind of leaked that information? Are they allowed to
7: job.
1: Do that? Yeah.
7: That's his job, is it?
1: Okay.
6: Come on, we all work in media here. Yeah. We all want the entertainment. We want the inside scoop.
7: That's his job.
6: So, in that clip, he went on and said that obviously, like his brother, Kieran Culkin, and he's after winning Oscars. He's the big name at
1: he's
6: the
1: overtaken
6: moment.
1: His bro, hasn't he?
6: He's overtaken the brother. And he's like, okay, well, if they did a collaboration thing, which they don't think Kieran would do with Disney, there would have to be an agreement where they're like, you have creative freedom to make whatever you want if you came in and did this with your brother.
1: Ah, no, but I feel like the ball's on Macaulay Culkin's park with this one because it's his movie.
7: Exactly, yeah, I'd
1: and when
7: say
1: they
7: so.
1: Tried to do it without him, it failed and flopped. Do you remember that?
7: Yeah, it was not great. It was like Home Alone 4 or 5.
1: Yeah.
6: Is it going to be the same, though?
7: No.
6: Because I hate to say it, but both of the parents have passed away.
1: Oh, God, what was her name? Caroline Ahern, was it that played?
7: No,
1: someone else.
7: No,
1: okay, guys,
7: no.
1: I just wanted to join in.
7: She was in Schitt's Creek.
1: Oh,
6: yeah.
7: She was incredible in Schitt's Creek.
6: She was also Sally in Nightmare Before Christmas.
1: And the dad's gone as well?
6: Yeah.
1: Jesus.
7: They're both flies. Gone.
1: But that's the perfect, I feel like, opportunity for the brand's new storyline of, oh, you know, they forgot me in all those holidays and they're gone now, let's start from...
7: Maybe not.
6: Let's take it back to Malcolm in the Middle, though.
1: Oh, the reboot from Malcolm in the Middle was... awful.
7: Shocking.
1: But a new Home Alone, do you know what? Why not give it a chance?
7: I would watch it. I would watch it out of sheer curiosity.
6: Yeah. It's okay if you're Home Alone as an adult, though.
1: What do you mean, to be Home Alone as an adult?
7: I hate being Home Alone.
1: Emer, thanks for coming in.
7: Here we go. Jamie and Faye are on Spin. You're a no

0: Becky Hill, it's Spin with Jamie and Faye, and it's coming to around that time where we got to play this music. Oh my God, I pressed the wrong button. Faye, this music right here.
1: Bedtime stories. The time of the day where we give you a lovely little bedtime story, isn't it, Jamie?
0: Yeah. Now, I will say you've been a tough critic this week of the bedtime stories. No, and do you know what, Ryan?
1: Sorry.
0: I'd love to disagree, but some of them were awful this week.
1: See, I can be a wagon wheel at times. You just need to tell me I'm being a wagon.
0: No. I just wish they were better.
1: I know.
0: It's funny because when you were saying they were, during the week when you said like, oh, that was a bad one.
1: Yeah.
0: In my heart and soul, I was like, yeah, she's right. That was absolutely dreadful.
1: But you didn't write it. Like, do you know what I mean? You're not the problem.
0: I can dissociate from it because AI, obviously, I gave it the prompt, but it wrote the story. Three sentences, we give it to AI. We ask it to create a bedtime story for us. Now, this evening's three sentences in a row, okay?
1: Mm-hmm.
0: The first one, Faye wants to run for mayor of Limerick, but there's just one issue. ..
1: Oh.
0: What is the issue?
1: There's already one there.
0: Hmm.
1: Yeah.
0: But there's not. Maybe, you know, they might resign.
1: Maybe.
0: The second one, Jamie knew someone who could help. And then the third sentence. And then that's when it all went wrong. ..
1: It was all a dream.
0: Let's see where it goes.
2: Faye wanted to run for mayor of Limerick, but there was just one issue. She didn't actually know where the nomination forms were. She searched online. She searched the library. She even searched the glove box of her car. Nothing. I can't believe this, she sighed. Across town, Jamie smiled. I know someone who can help. Who? You'll see. An hour later, there was a knock at the door. Standing there was the one and only Daniel O'Donnell.
0: Okay.
2: He was carrying a neatly organized folder. I hear someone's looking for paperwork, he said with a smile. Faye couldn't believe it. How did you know? Daniel shrugged. I have my ways. He opened the folder. Inside were maps, forms, checklists, color-coded sticky notes, everything Faye needed. This is amazing, she said. Daniel handed her a pen. There's just one signature left. Faye smiled. This is perfect. And then, that's when it all went wrong.
0: Oh.
2: Jamie accidentally picked up the wrong folder. Instead of the nomination papers, he'd been holding Daniel's weekly shopping list. Milk, bread, butter, bananas, three packets of custard creams. Everyone froze. So, said Jamie, where are the real forms? Daniel looked down. Oh dear. He slowly reached into his jacket pocket. There they are. Faye laughed with relief. Jamie sighed. I've just spent 20 minutes studying your shopping list. Daniel smiled. Well, you'll be pleased to know I remembered the bananas. Just then, Faye looked at the nomination form. There was one final box to tick. Occupation. She looked at Jamie. What should I write? Jamie grinned. Future mayor. The end.
0: Not the worst. Okay.
1: I liked that one. That was the best one this week, and I'm gonna say it.
0: Yeah, I think
1: we're going out with a bang.
0: And I feel like as well, Faye, just to note, it's prompted Daniel O'Donnell so many times, even though I haven't asked it to.
1: I love him.
0: Anyway, if you want to throw a sentence for Monday night's bedtime stories,
1: 087-711-1038.
0: It is the weekend here on Spin.

0: Well, that wraps it up with ourselves on Spin this evening with Jamie and Faye.
1: Yes, we thoroughly hope you enjoyed the show. And if you didn't, that's disappointing.
0: It is. It's also disappointing the fact that, again, we didn't give away the Secret Santa tonight, but it's good news for Monday because exactly. It means your chance to win again.
1: Exactly. Bye, guys.
0: Yeah, Matthew's on the way. 10 spinets in a row. Calvin Harris to come and details if you missed them on how you can win that life-changing money with Spin Summer Cash Machine.
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Matthews checking in with the usual late night business. 10 spinets in a row. 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Satisfy.

0: summer's number one hit music station. This is Spin, and this lady, Sienna Spyro, she made this song as an audition for the next James Bond theme.
1: I've been practicing. I wrote a song recently. It's like my audition. It's my biggest dream.
0: It's not official, but it does sound like it could be one, I gotta say. New and chill to Spin. Great Expectation. In my

It is currently all roads to Waterford for All Together Now Festival this weekend. Forecast is looking pretty good, but I'm praying to God every single person going gets drenched on. I'm just saying that because I don't have a ticket. It's not me talking, it's the FOMO. It's Spin.

0: standing.
1: I wouldn't say Drake's too worried about losing that $1.5 million on a bet in the World Cup a couple of weeks back. Matter of fact, she's probably made that back in 10 seconds. 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
1: Not as rich as Drake, that is, but it is 303K guaranteed to give away next Friday on August the 7th with Spin Summer Cash Machine. 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I know it's a good bit away, but listen, you're better off getting it over with now. 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That's when Barry Dunn could call you after 3. If he does, you know the name of the game. You got to answer the phone within 5 rings. Tell him it now stands at 303,000 euro. You will see it all the next day. 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One more time, 303,000 euro exactly. 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Either way, it's up to you. Good luck. Let's get this dance track on in full next. Silva Bumpa on tonight, and I got Billie Eilish, Birds of a Feather in there as well. Keep it here.
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Now, if you're not going to All Together Now this weekend, might I suggest Dundrum Shopping Centre as Mean Girls the Musical. It's coming there over the weekend. We got more info on that over on Spin's Instagram. Now, this is New and Chill from Khaki Kid. Here's Easy Does Us. I'll do

0: destroying over the last month. It is the cinema. However, looking forward to seeing a Spider-Man Brand New Day. 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She played Max Mayfield. She's in the movie. 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So if you're looking forward to seeing Spider-Man Brand New Day during the week, do yourself a favor. 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Getting back to it, 10 spinets in a row with Boston from Stella Lefty. Alrighty then, she's next then.
1: Mornings hit different when you're fully charged with Emma, Dave and Fiona.
2: It's kind of sad that Fiona's not having a hen party. And you know what, Dave? Any excuse for an owl and I'll party.
3: Owl hooly.
2: Yeah. Isn't that it?
4: Spin. I have to say, asking the men of Dublin for a suggestion of what to do on a stag has turned out to be a grave, grave I am traumatised.
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4: 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Like, I was thinking, oh, you know, axe throwing, yeah, like paintballing.
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4: 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You know, impossible.
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0: I mean, this is the place to be, isn't it? Nighttime radio, baby. Think about it. No traffic, just cruising the roads with the street lights. Imagine this at 5 p.m. Traffic, you'd be stuck losing your minds. Now, how about 10 spinets in a row on the radio? Alrighty, here's Lefty.

0: It's pretty sad, isn't it? Not having Love Islands anymore.
1: Oh no! I'm devastated.
0: Can't you tell how sincere I am? Julio and Lorenzo were the winners, and I got another Lorenzo on the way, whose first name is Chris, DJ producer. He's just ahead of Casey Musgraves here on Spin.
2: It's been a real long 335 days.

I mean, if you're willing to go to a pub quiz with your mates and answer questions for a prize, it's pretty much the same deal on Fully Charged with a tricky 10. You guess 10 questions correctly, you can win yourself $2,000. Give it a shot with the guys. They play just after 8 and after 9 tomorrow morning right here on Spin.

0: The Michael Bublé of summer, as I call him. Only he's not a singer, he's a DJ, obviously. Joel Corry on Spin, Whisper, and we got a similar vibe right here. You know it. Oh yeah. Revamped and refurbished for 2026. Prosper and Clonny, Free Your Minds, got the full track on the way. Ava Max as well, but first...
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0: Summer Cash Machine. €303,000 to be precise. I'm not even kidding. It's a guaranteed winner once again next Friday on August the 7th. I mean, it is nearly the last day of July, so you may as well kick off the end of the summer with that amount. Here's what you got to do. Text the word SPIN. It's 57557. 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That's important. Barry Dunn may call you then. If he does, you got to answer the phone within 5 rings. Tell him €303,000. You say those magic words, all yours. Very next day, 303K. 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
2: Now, we all have our celebrity crushes. Mine happens to be Charlie XCX. I was fuming last year when she got married, but because it was to a member of my favorite band, the 1975, I had no choice but to accept the feat graciously. Here she is, Wink Wink on Spin.

0: You take a look at Spin's Instagram, you'll see Spotify have spotlighted their top Irish artist for 2026. It's no surprise, by the way, I'll give you one. No surprise that the Queen of Dunboyne herself, CMAT, has made that list. And speak of the Queen herself, she's on the way in her next 10 Spin Hits in a row, and another Talk to You is kicking us off next. Stick with me.
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0: Well, still awake. What's the crack? Thanks for hanging out. It's Matthew here on the last day of July. If you can believe that, we're almost done the summer already. But listen, we're not going to think about that. We're going to think about €303,000. That's what we guarantee to give away next Friday on Spin Summer Cash Machine. Just remember, if Barry Dunn calls you after 3 on August the 7th, next Friday, that's when you got to answer the phone within the 5 rings. Tell him that prize amount. You'll see all the money the very next day. €303,000 exactly. Almost forgot how you get into it. Well, easily done. 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T's and C's, boring stuff as always. 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

0: I knew it.
1: Now, when you hear the first 15 seconds of this song, you're going to say, I know this from somewhere. That's because it sounds like Britney Spears' Toxic. Take a listen. It's like a K-pop version of that song. New from Cat's Eye, here's Animal right here on Spin.

0: Olivia Rodrigo on Spin, a stupid song which was used for a promo for Spider-Man Brand New Day, which is in cinemas now, by the way. Do yourself a favor before watching it. Do not look online, as Sadie Sink, you remember her from Stranger Things, she's in the movie, and her character, it has been revealed, obviously, in this movie. It's been kept a secret for so long, but I made the mistake of looking online, and now it's spoiled on me. If you're looking forward to seeing Spider-Man this week, don't do the same. You'll thank me later. Kingfisher, The Sun Will Never Settle. We'll get it on next.
1: 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Festival season. 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
5: Hey, it's Shannon here. First up, BTS have revealed they have decided not to submit their music for consideration at the 2027 Grammy Awards, saying in a statement, "I hope music itself can be heard and loved rather than being distinguished by region or language." Elsewhere, Grammy CEO Harvey Mason Jr. said, "The Asian pop category was created to celebrate the depth, diversity, and extraordinary growth of pop artistry coming out of Asia. I also want to be very clear, submitting music in a genre category does not exclude an artist from also submitting and being considered in the general field categories." Suki Waterhouse has revealed that her two-year-old daughter has the sweetest nickname for her dad, Robert Pattinson, since he started filming The Batman Part 2.
6: She's on FaceTime to her dad, who today is like covered in blood with like huge black circles around his eyes. And I'm like, hi. Like, you know, she calls him like Daddy Batman now, because he's always dressed up like that for like the next 7 months, like whenever he's on FaceTime.
5: Very cute. This iconic film could be getting a reboot.
7: It's a change, you filthy animal.
5: Yes, according to Matt Baloney, Disney has reportedly met with Macaulay Culkin on making a new Home Alone film. The studio is apparently buzzing over a potential reboot of the franchise with Culkin involved. I think we're all buzzing. Moving along, Ryan Murphy has spoken about the possibility of a Glee reboot. Speaking to People, the writer and showrunner reflected on the impact of the musical comedy series, saying that the show is interesting because it comes back around. So many young people now watch it, and I'm like, maybe we should revisit that show. There's a video going viral of Harry Styles looking visibly shocked after he watched a woman completely abandon her child so she could grab a selfie with him.